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very good morning to you today happens to be beautiful Thursday morning 25th of June the year 2026 is today just quarter to hit 4 o'clock in the morning good morning Ghana good morning Asante Mai good 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I got there for command the morning. The evangelist. And since you see us here. Nana Bwachi Yadom, enemy. With my friend DJ Gazi, the music teacher. Or NBY for sure. Good morning. 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

0: can just sing along. 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
1: Because
0: I'm so trendy and poor, some young quam.
1: Just this word.
0: You know, some of the we are
1: saying.
0: I'm going to hear some of the people. Oh, yeah.
2: That's
0: this word. What's them?
2: Just one word is all.
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0: 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no doubt about that the man with the sugar coated words the man with the magical fingers behind the console the one and two this very morning good morning Ghana good morning Asante man
1: justice word
0: good morning Kumasi man
1: but I need your help
0: let me say very good morning Ghana to Mr. Gade Gade what's up
1: your help
0: I guess you're doing the listening inside of Fenso
1: we're
0: market manager
1: when you roar when you sleep
0: yes I'm a municipal
1: yeah,
0: oh, boss good morning long time
1: so yeah
0: boss and then my tone can you pass what you say my tone can you my tone can check
1: now
0: what should I buy a chipper
1: tremble
0: at your voice day church of offense number friend
1: rise when you speak life
0: what do you say and that day I saw the back of the day
1: this is
0: work
1: no long
0: time because so I will find it
1: one
0: I saw the back of
1: no long time

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1: Yeah.
0: Say God.
1: Every other
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1: Barikasa
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1: Every other
0: you were so for no. Solomon nyina.
1: Make
0: can have it. 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
1: Now what do you?
0: Kwasem sena sem yankwa
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0: yesu so wo chena da so wo chena chenchenche be koso
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0: 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And Papa Betina say. 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
0: Aye, Jabu.
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0: D4 Kofi Buo. 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Hey, Bruni Krum, Abde Po Bruni Krum, Kona Royal Pentecostal Palace Church, Kona Nuna Kosum, Deep for Rebrin Yamidini Yajuma,
1: every other voice.
0: Oh, the Water Prophet,
1: it's an opinion.
0: The Prophet, Kobi, the Papagna. Good morning, Sofu Usu, Apostle Usu, Sofia, and the Pai Mominachi. We shall see Sunday, Papa Kubum Punim. I can say, Cosso change part in Dende. Chinada, I am Piba. The duck was said I was soon to know my share boom. Was a uncle and who the Bialad.

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2: Mountains move.
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2: So yeah yeah. It's an opinion. They can have it.
0: Very very very very excited.
2: What
0: do you hate?
2: Demon
0: tremble
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0: Be free, Nana, you who TV swatch and you could. TV news is so
1: long.
0: Me papa. Kingdom Church.
1: Lord, I need your help. And no one else.
0: Or if you say,
1: and
0: Purdue,
1: and
0: Fashion, and address a yes, you know, the BBA
1: woman.
0: So affect all programs, all shows. Then I watch it, mess up, bounce back with Vim and Vigor.
1: One word,
0: and I pay free that you are there. I gun and come on
1: Sunday.
0: Or made that change at the Domo Greece television. So now,
1: whatever
0: you know. Be a copinson in Siamabona, or the Uja or Memonio,
1: every other
0: or Idigana Hong Kongo, Niaman Furisha near Bumpunipu, as some the neck can't deno,
1: Cassa,
0: watch a mecca,
1: what ye beg
0: it, Gana ye did,
1: the other
0: folk, Gana Kanko, me what policy be said, as some na mecano,
1: Cassa,
0: say no cre, na mecano, Pemasam cre, Christopher Massam, me winipa, Sabbath, me who sika, and idiot quans or. If I say to me, you could tell
1: what
0: Yanko Pong, what do you to me?
1: I'm
0: not so for Bema Amagana, eh? Magana Betum Pong, MPP, Waber Mugalam, say, Tunibasa, NDCBA, Eche Kure, Mutunibasa,
1: just this word,
0: and Bemun Pay for you, maybe to be.
1: Your help,
0: my information in the man,
1: open
0: 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So,
1: mountains move when you roar.
0: Ghana, dear, Obia, you know, beyond what's happening.
1: What's up?
0: Nenye binu nyumu nina
1: Boy, so
0: yeye Nese omane pa Kose Oju obate sami ya meti FDH
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1: Online
0: Seye no musabe ema pa Ema yekudi Galem se We are near Chesay here for man, and one sponsor near Jaumato. We are MPP advancing me to Galamsas.
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0: is advancing me to Galamsas, Omubua.
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0: open and training to Nikai Taman.
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0: And I watch you flash a can of career. Said Archer, mine, and I watch a blanty and a somebody.
1: Whatever you
0: a blanty or channel.
1: What?
0: A flashy a bomb, pop name.
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5: I say good morning.
0: Openi.
5: Hey, Dan. 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
0: Dan. 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
0: Dan. 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
5: 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Hey,
0: Dan. 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Hey, Dan. Hey, Dan. Hey, Dan. Hey, Dan. Hey, Dan. Hey,
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0: 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Hey, Dan. Hey, Dan. 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Hey, Dan. 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
2: Oh, yes, I'm a pepper. Who couldn't deep one of us? I'm going
0: to call baby, my post yet to ten soon. Any
4: Obano, Obano, already the
0: Obebano, yeah, yeah. To one more body, always here catcher, be catcher, and yet so one idea.
4: Chenabre,
0: a council, what's my point? You bear, sorry, point, I bear, come at an asset. My show, council, and you be a
4: new BSCA.
0: See what? Number is 0538.
2: 0538.
0: 52 52 82 82 52. Yes, Apostle. What him say? Papa na ye command message o a hano na ya si wano. And now so funi ni ku eda ni ku shia.
4: Ah, oh, okay.
2: So for you,
4: service of God so for no. Ah, okay.
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2: pa pa pa pa
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0: aha
2: na do kuni so
0: oh
2: kuni so aso for point aso ya se ma for so
0: ka
2: so
0: eje onye me hia no one on one
2: oh
0: na me ntama die bi ma no fa ngo bo ne bra o so nsu wiase
2: oh open number kura me de ma ndi enya yi kura
0: abozo erade ti ase number ni 0538 52 52 52 52 52 52 52 52 52 52 52 52 52 52 52 52 52 52 52 52 52 52 52 52 52 52 52 52 52 52 52 52 52 52 52 52 52 52 52 52 52 52 52 52 52 52 52 52 52 52 52 52 52 52 52 52 52 52 52 52 52 52 52 52 52 52 52 52 52 52 52 52 52 52 52 52 52 52 52 52 52 52 52 52 52 52 52 52 52 52 52 52 52 52 52 52 52 52 52 52 52 52 52 52 52 52 52 52 52 52 52 52 52 52 52 52 52 52 52 52 52 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52 52 52 Angel FM afidi abronsan kɛse na sia me pa cho fa kae kwa sohwe ana ofima mam from okay mami emfa ofre for okay hello
2: very bad
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0: So, who bet me the Messiah and Mia Duma Wacha?
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0: You mean she our channel, Pana, and to Uncle Bonus Hawaii?
2: 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Sir Gandam Crudoso. 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
4: udu santasi ya so me papa de boache
2: yeah
4: na boache ade ba kwa wo mi say
2: me mu say questions we ma me
4: o de o de ma tidi question na obisa no ba mi sumi yiwa no
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0: I'm going to go to the house.
2: 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We saw my creation conscience and coffee. If you don't beside me, I'm making camera with me and Yamia. Could do so for you, Moses. Meaning, I'm so yes, of course, here. We deep workers. Do deep work, come back, Cabiano, no question.
4: Alawo fa no mane tu jana. 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
7: As a 14 kind Royal Pentecostal Palace Church, you Kumase Ablepo Blue New Chrome.
2: Okay.
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4: angel
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4: angel.

Pastor Clement Atakura, Mrs. Angela Atakura, Mr. UK London. Can you know him a crew? No, no, him a turn him on CD. Say, are you a hini crew? God is one as a tele. Oh, we can't ever. No, no, no, no, no, no, no, no, no, no, no, no, no, no, no, no, no, no, no, no, no, no, no, no, no, no, no, no, no, no, no, no, no, no, no, no, no, no, no, no, no, the last time I checked my name, the name still remains Nana Bwachi Iyadom. You can call me NBY for short, or DJ Gazi, the music teacher. Thanks a lot for being part and part of my show. Happiness is Commander Morning. Bye bye.

Command the morning. This is my God cannot lie. 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And we are this radio the awesome program we be. Na Awurade nya okese fa phone in sentem so pepese yen nyina ani die ni ambrasie mu no ye beba Awurade nya nkopon nim na obi anhye ne makoma ko 30 times mame ye wo digital world na ye dru no na ye digital world ye be use ni effectively to help and promote the kingdom of God and ti bebia wo bia no o you wherever that you are wo dey pick your phone no mepese oba Facebook YouTube TikTok and X 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
June and net a date year 25th of June. 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

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The Lord is close to the broken hearted. And he saves those who are crushed in spirit. Said the Lord is close to the broken hearted and saves those who are crushed in spirit. Good morning, welcome to Angel 96.1. And this is our inspirational song of the week coming from Charles Kwadwofosu Daddy Lumba. I say, hey, Adum. I say, choose your heart or your heart will choose you. 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South Africa for more qualify. So you Morocco few are Omo Enna. It is almost a qualified to the next stage of the competition. Sports guys, you know, at the updates in Nina, Ebebre, Anopei. Sanso Enne, Enna, would you our dad? And at the 25th day of the month, June, in the year 2026, and the Lord has been good to you. Anopeye mwawoda pa happy birthday to you. A lot to talk about. And ye bedi nkomo ewo banti makakra. Na ya di nkomo nso. Ewo matise ye narcotics control board. Or narcotics control commission now. Omo di statement

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on 0246677566 say ya ni makoko lisika morgan emmanuel osafo mafo onya teche na no pe ni edijuma di ede brew sari di monso o hiniba asabi buati yado And afi nana afi ache abrodua o atrasia no pay o dia 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Good morning and welcome to Thursday.

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1: I cut 20, and I'm about to count 20 in Ghana, and so I'm going to qualify. And I get 13 out of 32, no, and I'm going to qualify. South Africa, Germany, Argentina, Bosnia and Herzegovina, and what I get Brazil, Canada, Minon, Colombia, Ubenya, United States, France, and what in Morocco, Mexico, Mino, Norway, and Afe, Aya 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Akono and you don't want some no and some that's in your Twitter and not a Vinicius Junior hey Masa says a Vinino or in Papa na or no nanka na saying Oba ayo Brazil omina sa timna and yet but hey what 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the matches, no, Makuma Kumiensa, and a sin in also, Cecilia Mekasin, Brazil, Omu Gos involvement, Ewo Ayasa tournament, Tekosui, Vinicius Junior, Aya 5, and I'm say, was a 4 goals, and Aya 1 assist. Mateus Cunha has 3 goals. Edia Matimno, and what you know, Aya Bruno Guimarães, Aya 3 goals involvement. One on, and said Timaka, Lucas Paqueta, Aya 1, and Afe Ryan, on a son, Timmy Aya 1, and no NHS and Sema, if you are bad, it's how strong, you know, and son, Timmy Atuta. Now, and was our time, oh, Master Tim, no, answer, Brazil for the Sobera, tournament in a question on. Omu X Plus no, omu tournament na siye pa. 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

0: 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Edia tuta, Emma Musumatimatina, Enra, Mateus Kuna, Esego, Edma Proso, Enasna Timno, Enna Ohete, Ronaldo Nazario da Lima, and celebration at 2002, one on Etayeno, na Eno, Enna Ronaldo Abba Bantiano Pay, Enna Ronaldo CM from Tuta, say, sa celebration at Mateus Kuna, and soon a celebrity, you know, or said the last time at number 90. 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I was say, Omu travel to Aya Canada. 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
1: oh yeah, yeah.
0: The bomb in Yemen,
1: time no come.
0: The bomb in Yemen because be in the my Wensa statue free Black Stars.
2: Angel.
0: At 11 p.m. My Wensa, my darkest year be about 2 hours. In general, no, me a send camera South Africa match in Kakra. But
1: Odi soon soon pe.
0: Nabi.
1: Now on our embre. No, South Africa on our qualify. Em say enu na ye nkro for kan say see MC we are say no say nyankopon ni obi akuro mu hene
0: yeah and then no correct
1: ha anti ni obi ene kire say do obi daache nsi enye enye say e bia won pe na asem no en kire say enipa ni nye yi e wa abrabu aha enti say the Africa nyina tu omo anu e si South Africa so yeah, I feel do really cry now. I keep an unhoyer mobile because I say,
0: hey, Ron Williams, yeah,
1: hey, you know, one was say, South Africa, Obia, so
0: South Africa, and I dear, of course, I am one say, yeah, yenzoa, we are sorry to you, Munuzuno, qualify from group stage down.
1: Omun qualified,
0: Davi, for the first time.
1: First time, our Mako World Cup, or what me a free group stage,
0: and Omadi no Mayano, and one was say. First game of Mulusuye.
1: Yeah, and Mekai.
0: No more performance in ya bisman and yet.
2: Angel.
0: You know, do one of you say, Omintimin Kobe Bia. Second game of the check, on board draw, and no one last minute. And Omotekan. Near Fisa South Africa, dear. Omukofi. And now, me that sorry ya. Hey! Send me diamond it. Now, I can't bear 1 minute. I'm on my pump. No more, the back on my side.
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0: 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Interior Minister Amrahia residents appeal to President Mahama to probe property demolition. To the Daily Democrat, Daily Democrat, Tokonu crashed at ECOWAS court endorses dismissal. Gold board moves to strengthen market integrity with new pricing regime effective July 1st. To the Ghanaian Times newspaper, nation records 15,290 new HIV infections. Experts call for action. Building cost inflation rises slightly to 2.7% in May. ECOWAS throws out Justice Tokonu's case against Ghana. NACOP destroys narcotic drugs worth 37 million Ghana cedis. To the New Enquirer newspaper, Fanti Akwasaw NDC on fire. Intimidation, macho men allegation, rock branch elections. Tokonu trembles. ECOWAS court unanimously uphold her removal. Quashes her $10 million damage suit. And to the Daily Graphic newspaper, Asantehene launches book on KNUST 75th anniversary. Justice Tokonu loses case at ECOWAS courts. Gold board purchases 135,843 tons of gold between January 2025 and May 2026. Deputy Finance Minister discloses to the Daily Guide newspaper, NACOP nabs for over $208 smuggled met to Australia. ECOWAS court dismisses Tokonu's removal challenge. Stay off KNUST lands, Asantehene to encroaches. Our lives are in danger, Ajoa Safo's aunt. And the final newspaper is the Chronicle newspaper. Jomo Sapo questions proliferation of China malls in Ghana. Amahia residents plead with Mahama to probe demolition. Jewelry firm sealed downward insurance limited over alleged failure to honor $3 million burglary claims. We are a newspaper, sir. Abe Edraso ene anope.
1: Yo once na yebe kane de bonkrata in glow washing powder se enkanchiro se. 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shop on your first floor, Comfort Shopping Arcade. 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One time water was complimented. Was my booker is a country of a bre. Now on two swim from ma bed in Fidia Framon on it. 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
0: 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Why are you afraid of being
1: prayer? I'm on the matches in the course.
0: I'm a boy.
1: I'm a boy. I'm a boy. I'm a South Africa. I'm a qualify for the next stage.
0: South Africa, I'm a qualify.
1: I'm a
0: boy.
1: I'm a boy.
0: I'm a
1: but see that. Cedar that restaurant
0: wallahi
1: and you just be aba
0: wallahi
1: say matches no oh say ya can say say unko wo say them now here nyed but one do na twesia na mo he na giant screen na o tie sound na eji gumu no na ma 40 na we can no be tie obi na so na obi ato ne say wan do gi na ebebo wo ma so ni nyina ene ma bo ne hwe no eye kama kama kama enti ye nko Cedar 106 Ofori Kregu Avenue in Sayaso, a Hona Cedar restaurant, or you know, man for Nina, Cotanas, and I am her matches, you know. Then you can send back a woman, they say, Omo de predict and win challenge, Sronko Eba. Just a match, and Eba, so I would say, oh, Meme Tai, country, we echi. Omo be say, oh, predicting us a tompe. Ah, not just a farm, now, yeah, chowa, dear, come on, come on, come on. It's what court now, what you drink, what you would do, and now, did you come on, come on, now, Obo and Yakoma. You find I'm phoning in Anko, Yanton San Frebusia, in Ian Cotanas, na matches. 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
1: Already, no. Now, me, maybe, or two coin one crammy. To a baby, Busano, or two coin, and Cacosin HSA, as a chairman, who two coin. Who for first vice? Now, I catch him, said, chairman, me two coin. And you call consuels, you know. But then I shall, sir, Commissar McQuaba. And to a money so we fetch thee. But your friend, Annie and Sankano, and to region for a friend, me catch him, say, O monsa catch our mind. Now, you want to say, never, Becosuo. 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
2: Okay, so now chairman aba wa hand over mano. IT guys have a man SMC will be hacking into the system. Into mo yen day.
1: IT guys so air complain Emma MP. And the almost free national say say near Koso. And the putu system off. And the Omey and say Yemfa and Katarina Emra Mishia and painful moving climber. Near Mishia. Now, before that, you know, the free chairman will say, and painful free. 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
1: dia tell say me contest no
2: o contest chairmanship
1: me contest chairmanship position.
2: And to all your campaign, Tiano.
1: Me, your campaign, Tiano.
2: One hour contest, and emptying it over.
1: Hey, my second vice, I bet the first vice two times. Delegates for you, I see Miano Mofi Jamie. And I'm being deemed as a man or the member. I am a human
2: MP.
1: That be the MP, and
2: ban all manipulated system at the amount.
1: MP Crown here. And MP can't election committee. The ever any BS or so. Election committee no ye tena so omo tena so e yi ba ti yen executive body nso ka ho the last meeting akwa chairman fifi otimu bi ampi kran ka ho bi
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0: 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Say Obian see from Rumpie. No one a chairman. Obian to me in court office war. Without him. Into what to do? I don't catch him here. And I mean, I said, no, mempre. Make office war. And Timmy called a man for his day. Be chairman. Okay, I bet the same about him. No. Men are mere leader. Ewa. Now, David Timmer said, chairman, what bah? No one TV. I said, so, Busamie. No, so, confirm documents not a team. I said, I could cook in office here. Enjoy it. Nti mi pie office and mi enter inside the one me no share nti e share no na mi say a chairman na na what to tum office so bia si for say I am a chairman obia mpie free office ya me mo bia kwa me no 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
0: 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time the same thing ye why you be we can second time and ye and this is commander so me brother pass up why are ye ni be 10 minutes and all the nkro for about office
1: angel
0: 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say documents nyina and he had to call the state commander on the office. And he had to go ho. And he had to go ho, but if all friends say, omo hwe na omo ka ho asem.
1: Party executives.
0: National.
1: General secretary.
0: Friends say, omo baba mbi. And he chama unti miso so, me friend, the state commander no.
1: Regional chairman.
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3: Yeah, me Joe, so.
2: When are we moving? 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
3: 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press conference without even consulting the constituency the national executives and the regional executives until fairness now open no me who say se bi se manofo ma amfanche ba se krokro do jom bi 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to the portal mimi ni access to the portal unless o ka chem se me ya IT ni a me hacker
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3: 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paper no so no election results no so
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2: 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We no and crofo do do say na ne wo access to the reporter no
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2: 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Yeah, you one Ghana city, at the Boa Happy Sunshine Education.
3: 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A baby, I will better Lavons and a Hondi tomato mix, no. Yeah, you one Ghana city, at the Boa Happy Sunshine Addition Edumedie. 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
4: 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Now we hear help. It bit me the amount. We keep receiving referrals from the schools. And the said they work and confirm me.
0: Yeah.
4: Say asama ya debe tuja na sanity.
0: Then tina mujiri say cause wrong.
4: Minu ya winim. No bone in some no. Enyema bibri. Ena ejina so. Ya ema. I'm afraid I'm home kwashe enu bone in some. Your research kakra ye chese. No bone no kwa no. Nipa bibri eshas ye. From age 10, sometimes 9
0: 10.
4: Onwards. Na the young one is a one say, "Enu boni enu bi owa." Very common in the communities. Mm-hmm. One of the issues na nong availability of drugs in the communities. Say unkurani susa. Na omo one say, "Oh, yeri habo huna boys ne groupu ne bi omo she. Omo groupu sa de yete huna social media." A man for trambo, no tonko, any ade. A mofra no more curious. Obu awa, and yes, a person will nom say you, a person who hundi womb.
0: So, curiosity.
4: Yes, curiosity. A person who hundi womb. And to Bohona at that tender age, no a coffee. Nasa, it was wa quen any more. It was wa a quen any more. A bedroom point to be no. A crano, na o de rescue. Na ube huwana no ue influence ni colleagues because unim nkrayo ubia omota ape ubia yesi ni nisu washe ukosikuyo beka se those are the ones who call the shot
0: yeah.
4: Ubia peso associated with such a person bibie ni one bibie ni mu obekasa authorities so hontubo hu that sense of the desire to feel belonged to some groups and some persons on for some way no and also pushing crown no.
0: Yeah.
4: So na no kwasam ne se akane no na mi jiri se kwa me no nyina ko school wodi bone a se de besi ehu achi no na nya de ketwa so but se say enam en se say bia Ghana education service de baa na imagine yem se dan ka ne yie mu na bia se de se handle no no and anko ye ye no ama teachers ne bebre ayo madwen so mo se nkra no di bone kra mo nka
0: okay
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0: okay.
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0: mm-hmm.
4: So omo anso ne omo ho enene nam Obuana omuhona ekoba. Into musuyesu omuhu. So, And one ekra, just a hard drink. And I say, sometimes, and crani bi owa, they are introduced into drug abuse by some teachers.
0: Some teachers.
4: I'm telling you. Yeah, yenya cases are. So, yeah, crano, nice girl be. Ni teacher, and it nura drug abuse. So, into one, indiscipline. And also lack of discipline. Somehow, even to me, in can say complete lack of discipline. But because the teachers now relax, because we be a strong one. A man cry near your mope. Obi in koka. Na, when you ask
0: okay.
4: So, until you can't be. And I desire problems.
0: What about your schools? And I know Ministry of Education statement to the buyer. And what say, ye, one ye, necha, and crano, ye, titu omo, ye, shipi omo, near the minimum or the counseling unit near there. To the big crowd, more here, more services near the ado. And no, at the same old schools, no. It's a near to my crowd, and I didn't doubt almost so quiet, but ye ma or more near more beating the air to my away in schools.
4: Kwame, dear Tennessee, there be a mechatcher among for said there was a difference between just giving advice and counseling. Counseling a technical. So, in T. Set. Mambe tu se akrebi enu nubwane ni mafrawu. 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Eni nke mwa. Inti. Uwa uye counselor guidance. And counseling teacher no. Or a friend se practitioner no. Uwa se unya some skills bi. Unya some knowledge bi. Because. Enye nko mudie keke. Ya wakwane fasu ye ye no. Ma ye ye ni ye. So. 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Badubu oho ha. the required skill, the requisite skills are ohia de yedwuma no onim ndin kura ne ba na akoye nkomobo nkura ne ba na akoye afutu eno nkwa nso de eni nka parents na eto obo mafo pacho what is it eh eno nti so we are afi yedwuma dia yediye no on the 23rd eye Tuesday your friend teachers at Ashanti Junior. In fact, Ashanti Region Schools near 146. Nti antimi amfre omunyana. By your friend about 52 counselors from all these schools. Yeah, do mobile. Yeah, tenancy. Yeah, tenancy. A training omo. Emo omo hu kwai omo be faswa. Omo be to handle drug cases in their schools. And some cry na bro omo so be omo refer to us. Nti meji di se. The ama e bi a omuntu mi nyon ojuma ye no e a lack of the requisite skills and a lack of training omuhia to be able to do their work effectively. And no, it's one of the challenges.
0: Okay. And then you say more bo a trafficking on some more bo a modern pa take cases I would not say me table say $296 million I'm on your friend is saying the gun was it? Australia dey na high na make am asem here mate ho asem ni enu je se ho asem ti sen I don't know trafficking no
4: trafficking no so dey work am ye ya fem there na trafficking asem ka no e dey kakra because personally my ejuma e wo border meda the air border which is airport Kuduka International Airport my ejuma land border Aflawo Airport. If I had a sea border na many jumo. But ye in challenger, ye walk across. I won't say airport today, a enclosed area. Mm-hmm. Oh, but ye very easy.
0: Yeah.
4: So say officers near diligent kakra. Na near ma was ye no, ye because ye only maybe ye. So I walk back some there are some indicators near the passengers indicators I hear. See it me mia any yes any money in year. So and no dear nanny channel. And shed on your dancer. But the free a mumba, a free border across no. Once a body a very porous.
0: Unapproved routes, no
4: bad listener. Exactly. Oko Togwa, a crow barco, a fine Togo, a fa, a Ghana. A mouthful of whom, a move to Ghana, so we call Fumo Togo. So, auntie, unapproved routes in a dozen. So, auntie, Nipadoduana. A bit try the foul, even though any other agencies like customs and immigration, your tire patrol or borders and so. So, and which you the sea border, and also so more or less senior and control, sir. So, in the amount for to me the drugs in the back, no more being your fish, I mean, be a mobile, the beco, baby, a mom. So, and then I thought I'd quite say, yen said that, but a juma, especially the. International trade, say if we Ghana high court, amanone, and I say near my FA airport, no, even the land borders, ni sea borders, no kra, ya boy ya homo dempa, say be enti yeguswa, but once a while be, na ba kubi abefem, ba kubi abefem, eh dia, system no, oboha oba airport na nyese biya obe ibibiya obe steady mwa hunkanya. Obey fast obe identify loopholes. What me I den afa so aye ni near mebia. Enya.
0: Yeah.
4: And says why and sanity.
0: Okay. All right. Mimi sir ochina ne ye well drug deal.
4: Sanity.
0: Okay. Minim ochina no but I ben a mode tozo.
4: Okay. Yeah na team no. And shadan ye Ghana for team. Aye international because World Rise Day International Day against drug abuse and illicit trafficking. UN and a set aside that day. And to this year team no or say the world drug problem, persistent issues, new challenges, innovative responses. There's a more train journey SC or how are that up the persistent issues. I named that no. So any new challenges are eba cause can I no say na any message no and to say you so how no be bri aba man a fight no aye be difficult this time and na e kwan e be faso a nyina be come out, I mean exchange ideas to get innovative responses. Yeah, I bet me they are fighting against the trade.
0: All right, we know more on she be a na more outline program be or mobe ye was a day.
4: Yeah, outline programs will be. In fact, head office once said the main celebration across Accra. Because when I head office war. And young cousin to the regency and so ye BB. Say oh share head officer. My programs be bray. It be this a quiz. It was schools.

0: nipa onye sympathy bia me nipa so ho aha enti ye yesa ne me nyina sa be ye nyina ye ho beto ye enti se ye ka se ye nhye no nemu ye koton a o koton ma ho obi ma so fo ana sesen wo de obo ni onkro fo ho ban na obi e ma so fo mo nse ana
1: we nura de nkwa ye 37 million Ghana cedis where 37 million
0: yes, Ghana cedis 10.2 eh sanity sanity.
1: All right, minim drug issue no. Say say pa why o de why aduma na che wa ko be bia. E ko so na e ba fem.
0: The mechanic say in terms of abuse, mm, abuse. Say you can drug issues na e wo two. You were trafficking
1: and the abuse. And
0: abuse. Mm. Abuse no make say
1: e ko so.
0: Of course, because said the American research be an answer year in 2025.
2: Angel
0: Nipa, yeah, data your quality or rehab centers or Kumasi. You won't say Nipa what centers no, it won't bear 10% and any poor mongo scooter.
1: Okay,
0: to about 90% there, Omunyanako school. Ya do draw na your mom copium secondary school. So, and teacher say. Omwa nka inim se obi a wonye dwuma ne se the devil finds work for the idle hand obi e bia onko school tifie bia bibi no mo bo no na nka so abuse drugs and se dia kwa se omo mu school ni mom e na eden
1: abuse
0: drugs na dodo na ye youth no dodo na ye youth no de e ma ye hu kra se e koso ne se we the social media se se no en kra no conventional drugs se we any cocaine anyway no dodo na no every eno ho
1: yeah
0: ena omu isu synthetic drugs sometimes over the counter drugs to say tramadol ene ne make keke ho so because say when you obi a wo nimdie wo sane man ho
1: make kan dey no omu nimdie ye
0: wo nyo obi a wo nimdie wo sane man ho a wo hu a wo hu because o he mi hwe ecstasy go as say a ebe o say bia dura ye ton drasto me the met be go so nye raw met but the manufactured one or my na it is a capsules
1: met na the methamphetamine
0: yes me the betwa say say ah ohun e be come in the form of capsules e be in the form of pills or tablet ohun a e be was there no ma and teachers no omo problem ba ko pa no because omo se nro no kran kran but omo ni ma de kro say say yes nkran no kra de sa a trombone near the a fresh it all. It's surprising.
1: Yeah.
0: So, in the youth, you say no. I said, do one nice wish it. From we, when you say we, dear, I be my one near call, you be so, Sabi, one can crab me who say, unum we. And they say no, they are resorting to other synthetic drugs.
1: So, to our boys, why you say?
0: Why you say? No, who do I? So, why is he?
1: Oh, when you be your baby and just one no baby.
0: Oh, inti. And I must be frank with you. Kumasi ha. Bronubia ni hua wekoswa. Ye ni geto ho. 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Na nkakra wode muma mo ye friend say. Journalists no moko out no reporters no and share them say won't say Bronubia so including in cross no yeah wash and region na baby
1: first na no sir
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0: but it is
1: society
0: no so mfa won bi. Me society na me gyi se obua nipa dodo na ho bi o wi smoke kra o mbeso bebe no. So enti ye hu na enime bi akokokoko so a in the fight.

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1: volunteer
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1: to omunim enipa na o ko report wa ma no na oba ho de bi a
0: oba ho de bi a so unti menka se obi a na yesa so others give me person me bo agency bi adin but other security agencies no say ebi mo homo ye committed to the fight so make I say baby baby bebra ma ye adwuma sometimes o pese we dey agency be a collaborationer penina nkasa pese o ye involved
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0: 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districts ye wo ho yes but say ye bit me as strengthen the district officers ne bia bibi aka ho so the bia enye se me ameti kumase ya no na se be problem bi we adwira e wo se me ko ho problem bi 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because ye ni our presence in all the districts no e toda amadwuma die ne yeden aye den e basa na che say ye number no na e no so apart from that tools and equipments I was here the yejuma no ye wo bi 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
1: yeah be number support say be no be at all pick up be the abremo ni be be Crawford ties
0: obi aye bi obi aye bi me nge ne permission commit me aboni din obeche motorbike
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0: e ji se bi a ya ma special assignment bi me kai se interior minister ba ko masia by my office and no call police no yes a tinker
1: yeah
0: yeah making sure say within 6 months you be a man confirm and I'm so the assignment in my or the my police in no see no more boom a year juma so into once a while you know monso aye collaborations be once a while you age may be near for say here I'm protectional it me invite to a my yeah but in yet the be as into your more co omo patrols are in your machine.
1: Okay. Ba omo make arrest na in one road mo bam baby na.
0: Mm, say police there. Police is responsible for all crimes.
1: Mm.
0: So, in the even the law is our law.
1: Yeah.
0: But police to me you so. Say okwache me fana say normal drugs e bia ye ton kra na ye ya. Law na bia nka FDA for no somewhere. But police there of fight all crimes.
1: Mm.
0: In the who here say the police kwache obi obi buy ho.
1: So we proceed to.
0: But we've had instances me kai say me wo Volta region as the regional commander a flow if a baby denu
1: denu yeah
0: denu police commander or bribi or kwache in fact na ye follow ye ye ye kana say ye gada intelligence ye surveillance ye hu ya na same so be the information na come on one for strike or che ye no or frame me so person hand over the case was bibi dey say customs so omo no per the law they are supposed to fight drugs but omo dey omo nya omo to me hand over immigration omo to me hand over but ko ye police near because the police there ono no prosecution near there no mo na eye and they won't say that he has a better hand over my no no as ko ye prosecution because afi na ego so are training prosecutors
1: okay all right rap up ano no so activities no wa ma ye hu de enura drugs are more cautious. Any idea? They did a bit number.
0: Kumasi ha, my main cut. They are work Kumasi ha. Kumasi ha. Any chana? They are agency a bay. So they, I mean, at mama ya kwenye ye ye. I mean, about 6 stations. Two red TV stations, 4 radio stations. 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
1: okay
0: Accra
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0: na, thank you very much
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1: yeah
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0: And this will be information be your person the ma narcotics control commissioner. Obetimi afre line we
1: 059
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1: for industrial
0: purposes any other medicinal uses nti kwame edase
1: 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Good morning and enjoy the week.
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8: 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Sesika senti ena wonfa wo ba enko check up a. 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Sadan also, ye mo franubeti one in yankasa. Ye pay a face painting. Fun games. Bouncy castles, train rides, and near group P. And K. Emma the kids will be a MA or how Kessie, Emma Dawa Bofraso, Nwaka Semi Huyanka, Kaise, Swiss School Asafo Boache Specialist Hospital Kids Ferno. Hey, Saturday, 25th July 2026. Ewa Asafo Boache Akachi, a ewo ahinema koko bin kumase. And upon no do, edikosi and yumre nuncia, na a sign so eye free. So open church mubia, fray, ewa 024-172-0968 Sad Jumedia Promacito Ghana Limited NAD Bro.
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36: We are ready.
37: We are ready.
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0: 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Nina no a textbooks are what Omasuya or more at the air barbon team. Sounds when a JHS, ne SHS textbooks, no mathematics, science, English, social studies, career, technology, RME, Santichi, Creative Arts. Nina no a textbooks are we a SHS student and a JHS student are. Obako to o masuye na wako siya. 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Behind La Posada Hotel. 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Ewa pam kwa no. Ena nsebeka best brain publication. 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Best brain publications. 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Aye 0507 200 200 0507 200 200 and I say 0504 200 300 Nani best brain publications and so edin komo obechi chi wose ama osi akoye osono chese opese okasa onipem na unya confident opese use blesses 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Woman at a tea and a day seven eba high angel 96.1. Phyllis Boachadman and so abba. I will say, you can't come. I want money into your best.
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me a Twitter Sanso and you're from Twitter say Germany everybody che Ecuador and a side game no at me a question to Curacao and the Ivory Coast my no Germany so no and it just Ecuador game no ever cause no you know what you know what and a side game no ever Twitter too much is now and no ever cause no omu yes I game no no and it is Japan and Sweden and so ebesia tubako at sanon 11 p.m. and as again because Japan and aya Sweden and Asia sanso and at saye Tunisia and so bo at the Netherlands and on and so because in Tunisia and Netherlands match no and so aya tubako and at as again no to tell them what some no and the match for and now my team ebonomie no yan from 2000 ya take me no everybody at USA take for film into tournament and no air question or my team qualify and man in a year 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that boy and it's a Canada, yet it's a game no one some no, and so let him your Twitter, and no dear, a baby so dead, you know, I was saying, you're here, now fear this out, you know, and so let him your Twitter, matches yankee, aye matches aye likely. As a side games way, and some debating at Twitter, and I'm sir, medical culture say, a USA, and it just say, a Bosnia, or mu Emiano, and so qualify, and the dear sweating of Kosukama, Jamete, and some that is a USA, Ebetimesia Bosnia, a 99%, as a Bosnia, and the USA, Nabesia, and matters as a games, you know, and some debating about so. Games are you betting as I expect a what is a year run of 32 no a year the Netherlands and the Omusia came a year Tunisia Sakubas and Netherlands man on as a Tunisia Omu and Morocco and Abesia a what is a year run of 32 MSI game no and some letting me a Twitter no a year 67% sir Netherlands as in Morocco and some Nebesia you betting me and your Spain one also a boy at your Austria MSI game non etime akoso enu ay another perina enu betime si enwo tese no tese run of 32 ya this a story you know and your twitter no at no aye the vikings enu aye norway am I know norway son betime po and
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The almost general, I likely SM Ometime Ram, I was our tournament here, and no air run of 32 no, I was some mete and no answer at Twitter, and Mamma so etimate. Now, says a Ghana, the unknown, almost say just a Ghana percentage in 100%. Now, say Ghana, your room, I can say, Ome confirm is a Ghana, ever qualify, and a dear sweat me a coso, says I make us a Cote d'Ivoire. Omu aye 96% sir. 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
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Now, Obeka, dear Tian.

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4: I mean, you've played with some crazy skillful guys. Did they do all those things that you would see in training in the match?
5: Cristiano at Man United was doing what he was doing in training.
4: Yeah, he was exaggerated. He did the opposite. Exaggerated in the matches in the beginning of his career.
5: Yeah, I remember.
4: And then he started to become more efficient.
5: Effective.
4: And then he stopped doing the things that were great skills, but not so useful.
6: What do you make of this?

0: stick that Cristiano Ronaldo has been getting since the first game here in the World Cup?
1: I think he should start. He's too big of a name. I saw him fit, so I think he should start. But if at minute 60 things are not happening and you have another big striker on the bench, which they have, then I think Cristiano should be also subbed if needed. Cristiano doesn't need to prove anything anymore to nobody, for me. So if he's busy with proving himself, he should stop doing that. And I think he shouldn't. What do you think?
0: How you give that kind of judgment, or this is how we're going to do it. You're going to be subbed some games, you're going to come off some games, you're going to start some games. But when we lift a trophy, you're lifting it.
2: Wei ayɛ nsɛm a Clarence Seedorf de tutwa ɛnɛ anɔpɛ yi akyɛ sɛ ɔne Rio Ferdinand ɛwɔ Ferdinand podcast ne so ɛne ɔde saa asɛm no tutwa sɛ Ronaldo no ɛwo hia sɛ ɔbɛprove de akyerɛ obia sɛ wɔno ayɛ 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
0: Do you put him as the best, Mbappe?
1: He will get there, but I am in awe with how he's performing goal wise. It's crazy.
0: So why is he under so much scrutiny?
1: You play with Rooney and he would do the dirty work as well. Amazing to have that.
0: Mm.
1: But maybe Cristiano would have done a little bit less defensively.
0: Yeah, he did, definitely.
1: Who cares? Mm. The guy scoring 40 goals in a year, I'm going to run for him. I'm going to do that extra. That was our mentality, no issues. So I don't know the whole buzz about Mbappe, he doesn't help defensively. R9 would not move as much. Raul was a hard worker, for example, but Suker would not move.
0: Davos Suker, funny guy.
1: Okay,
0: man.
1: Just give me the ball and I will shoot it top corner and stuff. Just give me the ball. Shevchenko is a hard worker, but Inzaghi would not be that helpful.
0: Just wants goals.
1: Yeah.
2: 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million assist by Coupe, and there's some man assist in a tournament team the other day. Now, who are the most followed? Oh, yeah, say, I just say, 3 million followers, and now, Omudiaba, and Bruno, and Ronaldo, as supporters, you know, and now follow Bruno now, almost so more Bruno, chow. Why are they? Say, our assist, oh, say, are they a penal? Oh, we in Kenyan to qua, oh, Famano, or no, the man of Besse, say, are they a penal? Only a dog, oh. And can you do what? Where would you throw fate? Why? Yeah, we fate. I didn't be a. Can you ever say you bought two jackacra? Now the born man in two dear man was said the first good year. Yeah, your patrol the fate, a bin sibium. When in summer, Ronaldo supporters and I catch Bruno, oh, I do. I just said, there was some no. And I took a mamma so. But you had to hear two or so. And yet in some no, and your tutor, unim sir, yasit dena or omubaba ya drono, FIFA, and it has a cra, and no, and so a war a year from the USA, and no, a year sacrono, omu ya se a drew debt to be drewa, and no, a year 26 of June, omu freno, a year the pride match, a drew sac de nunqua, and was sent omu a celebrity, a year sacrono, and a biasu etime coso, Emma Oko, and no. 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And the match you cry when you cry, senior man said, "Iona, that's how it is. But when you be nabi, because if you are, baby, I don't know. Hey, you need to some match to qualify. Now, almost some more da. Any year, any. Oliver Berman, why? But Ben Chua na senior man nabi. 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Ha, any. And no, and what's happening? No, na young co, any club, any kakre na young we and some a dao. I'm a piaso, any man koso. 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is kind of done a sooner bass at the turn a sooner do now or say see you know Newcastle for no empty baby and I just said yeah my question of poop in chain and no money drink yes so much and say wine watch us here and they see a moon channel oh my domain son now more fruits in the most stress I said ah you know confobio with a yes Simon Jordan and the tutor and if Anthony Gordon and
3: but then he ended up at Barcelona because he wanted to go there more than to Bayern, and yeah, they are left out.
4: But those clubs are saying something I'm not. I don't get it. Do you?
5: Well, that's the question, isn't it? Because you've got two of the biggest clubs in the world that are looking at him and going, their coaches are seeing something in him. The England manager sees something in him. So I'm in your camp. I look at him. I think he had a decent second half. Decent first half in against Ghana. But I look at him and say, how is that a £70 million footballer? Newcastle must be rubbing their hands.
6: Yeah.
5: But Barcelona and Bayern are not fools.
4: No.
5: These are not fools.
2: No, Simon Jordan. Earlier Twitter said, oh, hey, I don't say, £70 million pa de e wo soro a chese Newcastle foi asre nemum o se amfantu ta se Barca ene Bayern omunye team asomba player ho a omunim de omope enti ofu se 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10 ye 80 million we ya den a umeche ha 80 million no se La Liga abeje aha enti 70 plus 10 ebe 80 no addons no omo se emu makumako 5 million elinki to eye La Liga titles and of Champions League aha 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Barcelona team ebetua $1 million per season. If Anthony Gordon bought 60% of a Barca matches in Bia, yes, $1 million. So, 5 years in the best. So, and 5 years, no, say 10 million bonuses. 5 million for league and the Champions League. The other 5 million, no, a Fibia, so bought 60% of Barca and matches are only 1 million. 1 million, 1 million, 1 million, sir. I could be 5 years, no, Eberson, Emma Biaso, Etimia Coso, and went to almost a catcher, Barca, sir. Sam Quine Bahon, not that to be almost a ton, I was your all. I just said, you better be a few. Ain't he bet the figures are almost in a percentage on bad in India? And your mamma told her, I just said this as I'm known. And your Twitter, young co, a Julian Alvarez, and the other so now young for update known. And from Twitter, Emma also ain't me ante, Emma Biaso ain't me and Kosua. Dear Tiana say, Alvarez, do you know? And I know pay, may the update a Bible Catro say, one in mercy, a casa, and just a mercy on any casano. O Bustano Abba Barcelona said ye a ho SCTA se Oba Barca o Nuno and as Oba Barca Diebe.
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2: And obey spectate, as I oba, Ababo Edema Bassin, Timessin, so, and ya butre, and I watch any Joso Bao Yenina, and a messin, so, I can tell, sir, Onfantin and Infantia Bassa, and your Bassa, and a Babuano, and a Piasu etima cross away, and in summer, and none of pain, minimal tutor, and my also etimatia, Dieba, and Amteta, and Bassa, and it's a bonny dear. Another source, Edia Betuta, say, on your nineteen, sir. Obe Mufu Efi Atletico Madrid Anko Club Bia Enti not for Madrid, not for PSG, not for Arsenal. 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offensive stunner, Bobby Bana u quetre, on the club beer bar, obe so defende, and in chess bano, a yadese, I say why fed up, and we quoting on a playing stano, and what you know, or see on front two se or partaking football, and I'm so no, or me say ghost no more. Or city no, na or say ghost, or bra atiko no, ne ghost no atiako, and to say a ye basa enyano, na a ye pedrinum. 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
7: 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all, CCTV camera and now here be and as a projector, omo ebit me and ya be a diamond. Omo say network and installation and as network and accessories, a be oho computer accessories. A fee ope set usati ICT lab or institution be a wohanswa and no ombit me aye diamond. Network and internet installation, CCTV camera installation, nina no ombit me aye. And so at the amount, Uber fix it, project, and as a Uber install projector, and when you have a Windows update, and as a computer upgrading, and also on my laptop, I say, or desktop, I say, Obama Soya, on my fix it, at me at the amount. On my Bantaman High Street, GNTC, on my Unity House, and Edition anymore. Jeffrey Praise Computers, Najuma Esso Nipa, I say, bringing technology to your doorstep. Number of friend, Jeffrey Praise, number 10, come on, 0244-026-203, now only Jeffrey Praise Computers, and so what come on, Ome Joso, na enuma kuye, etimi, edi ama, omu na aka hon, ena no peyatinas ya, edi first time show, and so edi ba, Biggie, good morning, boko die.
8: Na mi adum bibia boko adiachi edie
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7: yeah almost be 12:30 mo bebie
8: nyezu
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8: unim
7: menya sho
8: sa okay me de minimum ti kwa kwa jema home
7: me cheke
8: Suka, walk up no. She say you run knockout stages.
7: Yeah,
8: no.
7: yeah.
8: Final round of matches in the group stages no El Koso. Na yen start in Komodieno from Group B.
7: Okay.
8: Bosnia, Qatar, Switzerland, Canada, and anani wo group. Before the last round of matches, no, na Canada were 4 points. Switzerland were 4 points. Bosnia na omu wo 1 point. And a team my friend no Qatar and so our 1 point. The other team is Switzerland and Qatar not omo bo for the obetumia topic group no. Topping the group is very, very important because among that chance of facing Omo Mbetoso third, no, those third best place teams, no, obetumia shi omubi, and almost relatively on paper, answer Omo Hua de no form. It is not a crucial match and anana ebekoso between Switzerland and one of the host nations in Canada. A rear no, not Switzerland answered by 2-1. They say Omo Moma topic group, no. With 7 points, and a Qatar, Canada mum atoso second with 4 points. Bosnia and so share Julian Lopetegui a Qatar by 3-1. Now Omo no our 4 points, but Omo na Canada. So although say head to head, you know Omo na Canada in the first match a ball 1-1, but the Etienne say Bosnia phone a goals difference in our form compared to Canada for no. It's now the Canada a qualify automatically to the round of 32. Bosnia dear, yebenya botre atwen ni ahwe se omo a yebeboma chisene wie no omo be di the third no ni a tally points no ni a yidi best 8 so mo kan wo bi dia fine but tin se ebe a huge achievement for Sergei Babarev a team no on se 54 years but started coaching enche or started coaching around 50 years until to achieve that feat with the country friend of Bosnia, among called the knockout stages that our World Cup in Martin said, a be an incredible achievement for Sergei Babarev and also Bosnia for a nation. For Switzerland, there, Yemo Murat Yakin Abaso. For Germany in 2021, every tournament be a Murat Yakin Akobiano, Suka, were free group stages in him.
9: Okay.
8: World Cup 2022. Or to me, every group stage and a Portugal shine 6-1 in the round of 16. Euro 2024, or quarterfinals, and a England the year in frame with penalties. And a World Cup 2026 and so was said to me a free group a top group now or quenimu to the next round to say elbow yepa. It's a group no permutation no and a final standing on sa and a tier. Switzerland first, Canada second, Bosnia third. And Qatar last omu de omu kofie as say omu ma me hani pa dwini biom ewo honum yen ko group A. Group A is quite surprising.
9: Okay,
8: group A is quite surprising. Na the entire surprising ne say Mexico no 6 points ono no qualify. Mexico no qualify ah ni group no watope ti my friend in South Africa. No, no, go into the match ahead South Korea, no. Now, 1 point. South Korea, no, 3 points. And the Czech Republic, our 1 point. Now, Sasuka, you should before the final round of matches, no. Country are now experts to say, obey to me a qualifier. Now, South Africa, South Korea. What 3 points are, obey that second.
9: Okay.
8: Now, only Mexico, mom, and your automatic qualification, no. Now, South Africa, mom, any Turkey of one, no, I could play third place spot, no. But for the first time in South Africa for a history, no, I'm going to qualify for the knockout stages of the World Cup. This is a country, no more about World Cup, no more struggle, yeah, pa. But under Hugo Bruce, I'm going to make a Jumana, I'm going to qualify at the knockout phase. I brought almost South Korea by 1-0, thanks to Maseko Egono. Hugo Bruce, say, and an anchor yes or shall say in the first match against Mexico. Instead of that back five now, Okoboye, a bench in the wingers, Mafoken, and your brother friend Oswin Apolismo, and now Mafoken Bobo Nibi, he gave a top-notch performance. O creative 4 chances at the man team. Oswin Apolis, and now that white threat, no. Now when you're Modiba no Muda Omoa, Ombe making those overlapping runs, no, I'll compliment the wingers. But the initial start of the tournament, that decision of Turkey is Obako with the back five and what South Africa for no in their first match against the Mexicans. And now Czech Republic for so Asia South Africa no lack of game management and a man Teboho Mokwene nya penalty obebotu at Ninim. It is a said here assistance in group A. Mexico nya 9 points. Mexico anya 9 points. Boss player Juma Javier Aguirre. And so I hear with Mexico near Manabaso.
9: Okay.
8: And not just about the results, But the templates now, what's that here to one? The structures on and off the ball, the principle on and off the ball, how are we defending competently? How are on the ball they use a 3-2-5 structure with mobility? A woman, at least a boy team, a friend in Mexico, but for the South Koreans, I am very, very disappointed because on my first match against Czech Republic, you know, they played an excellent game. Although, so because of Czechia and your team, I was really believing, but Czechia. Now to compare South Korea and Akabu say, and what they know, but they dominated the game, came from a goal down, Ebetisie 2-1. I was expecting them say, come to Mania a draw against South Africa, no Mania 4 points, Nedu Oma 2 years. But that is football. Omania 3 points. Now 3 points, no, almost about trying. Near the final matches, no, the Ebekwa Kosi. But Suka menye confident of say South Korea betumi a qualify because 4 points if one or more dosu. 4 points if one dosu. It will train now ubenyano. Menye so sure say ubetumi anya da qualification no. Ediako enim. Eti as it stands now in Group A di Mexico eko South Africa eko South Korea at 10 onube head di ebeko akusi and a Czech Republic or mame bobre biya or mother fourth. Almost a coffee. Young co Group C, Morocco, Haiti, Scotland, and also Brazil. Before the last round of matches in that group, no Morocco, our 4, Brazil, our 4, Scotland, our 3, Haiti, our 1. Sanana and Komodie at your group. Sorry, not Haiti, any point. Haiti no 0. Haiti, they know losing the 2 matches against Morocco and also, against Scotland and also against Brazil. And the Haiti, they're not qualification won't count. But 3 teams away and another pre-qualification in Scotland, in Morocco, and also in team my friend Brazil. When you say that Scotland is also a chance to be a top group, no, depending on the results and ABPM between Morocco and Haiti. Because Morocco 4. So now Haiti, SM Morocco, or 4 now, or no Kosha Brazil, or number 6, come to me at the group. No, and before that match, they train. No, no group is very, very open. No group is very, very open. They are not all 4 no, or bet me about the 10. Now they are 3 no more, at me a winning, aqua that first or second. That was the permutations in the group. But a boy, we are no, they are no BS, but to say a BC NS, no. Brazil mom ababeda first based on goals difference. Morocco ababeda second. Se u conceded 2 goals against Haiti. And you can saw that first. So can you cry now? No. Once Rama Morocco me shout. No abete. No abete. No abete. Debbie. U conceded 2 goals against Haiti. Se bine yo. Ka u se 4-0. En wama Haiti 4-0 sawa. So ka u nya first wada no no. Ba wa nye ni sa. What could concede 2 goals and at 2 goals difference and also although say only Brazil about 1-1. But what I mean come with the it's Morocco about that second. Scotland 3 points. Yeah. 3 points no nine was against Haiti in the first match. John McGinn Ace Gono. It is Scotland so bad train the final round of matches. No man head the Bekwakusi. So made to me the 3 points now qualifier, which I doubt 100%. I doubt to say. 3 points in a bit to me, I do my qualifying. You more Vinicius Abasso.
10: Okay.
8: Before the tournament, the conversation around Vinicius, so Oko Brazil national team, nane nye, unto me more. On your consistent performance, near poor. But so far, so good. Every group stage match be our obo be our shigo. Or step up a brand in the country here against Morocco. Brazil were 1 goal down. Or for a born creative magic, or say. Tima my friend Haiti Osego against Scotland nana he say the star player of the team step up now the Brazil 2 year no and us finish was step at the 2 goals to him on one other par cobo hat trick and the trial say Vinicius in this World Cup was step up so say wakoka Ronaldo Nazario Rivaldo mo Jazino mo ashe goals in the World Cup those 3 games group stages you know say Vinicius and an elite company and as say Vinicius akwakoka da group no it is just a Vinicius in this World Cup ebon homodin yepa ye bo Vinicius abaso no ye mebo Carlo Ancelotti abaso for the system change na oye no Samatios Kuna ebe yi igwo Tiago na no on the right hand side in any fullback any be hold wait no but now no a proper winger and be hold wait no I think that systemic change also a boost to Brazilians in year in terms of chance creation, in terms of ball progression. It has been far better compared to the Ehutia Morocco no in these last two games against Haiti and also against Scotland. For the Scottish national team, Steve Clark team no a jumana on Baba no one man yeah. Born sabi sabi wunim born sa ubosim. Scotland na yenim no kasaneti. It is all about long balls into those tall strikers, no. Sackland mo, no mama pimpim, what for second ball? You have runners, physical monsters, so much me attack a box, no, in John McGinn and Scott McTominay, who are good crosses in Ben Doak and also Robertson, and to me a swing from the wide areas. Yam pray your home for ball, no, quarter to four more. It's a starting match, na momentum no more, brother, and McKenna, the ball, no, quote, Vinicius, Adiache, 1-0, a Jumana by Eddie the amount. Because a draw against Brazil, near the Scotland between ye, Cabinia 4 points.
10: Yeah.
8: The probability of qualifying in Bawasro. But man to me and yes, Juman. After some years, I know my World Cup room. Boss play, I'm abe di teda 3 points. Nye nim or more anansa, or munim or mufit going into the next round. Morocco, dear, your mama was so. African brothers. Now, my case, Morocco be improve or more efficiency against low blocks.
10: Okay.
8: Because they are a team without the ball, they are near perfect. How they apply hybrid structures, zona man to man, how well they defend, how well they transition from their block. Some Morocco or defend it. Now what the ball influence them counter attack a Morocco be born and what the yepa. They have quality players. Who be in this tournament? Ayu Boadi, Anoyi, Brahim Diaz, Hakimi, Yehiasi, Abubudino. They have the quality on the ball. But what's the problem now? Is that the ball is more than a good thing. Ideas, no, I'm not lucky. Kakra, and then I'm quite problematic. But going forward, so Kosia top nations, no, no, but born said your boy Tia Brazil now. I see them say, I'm going to pursue problems to these top nations in the World Cup. It's a group C, there. Sane etie Brazil first 7 points, Morocco second 7 points. Brazil at the Morocco enim because of goals difference, and also Scotland third with 3 points. Omunye hu omufit and a hating so a sabi sabi wa mebo brebia ewo World Cup no mu with 0 points. Yanhwe enade no so group E, Curacao, Ivory Coast, Germany, and Tima Yefreno Ecuador. Before matches, yeah, baby boy. Germany, our 6 points.
10: Okay.
8: I qualify.
10: Yeah.
8: First position. Eh, Nedia. The entire first position, the end, they say head to head.
10: Okay.
8: Ivory Coast, Curacao, Kurana, Wanya 6. No, no, Germany lose to Ecuador head to head in Intino. Wababe da, Ivory Coast, no, so. Ivory Coast for that power, Mukoda, Simon, then Grachansa.
10: Yeah, Germany, yeah.
8: Yes. And no, and I'm an ISANO. Because it was a game and they could have at won
10: least,
8: the game.
10: Or at least a draw. But such chance in the day, so the tournament.
8: Not the tournament. They dominated the game.
10: Yeah.
8: First half, no, non commit me to 2 or 3.
10: Yeah.
8: But minim your mentality, no. Minim mentality cry any cry Africans. No.
10: Yeah.
8: Germany in the every could send Munya in the first half.
10: Oh,
8: Sanko Fono.
10: Yeah,
8: oh, be real simple. 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
3: eh Ghana keeper friend say
4: I'm fast sorry
3: the friend say
4: I'm fast
3: Munya SM symbol, SMS. Yes, SMS symbol, Munya SM. Of our sorry, you too.
4: Of our sorry, you too.
3: Sunyai Domase RC.
4: Sunyai Domase RC.
3: Of our sorry, you mean show.
4: Of our sorry,
3: you mean
4: show.
3: SMS,
4: SMS. SMS.
3: That's a pa, pa, pa, pa.
4: Pa, pa, pa, pa.
3: Pa, pa, pa, pa. Ghana players, we move back with each other. Semenyona, why? Yes. Ah. Kalibrechi, aha. Yes.
5: Benjamin.
3: Benjamin. Wabio, yes. Of our sorry, aha. Ghana, why? Mumu di, mumu, mumu doso, mumu doso.
0: See, Bobo, we of our sorry, and I tell the samba no, Jesus.
6: Of our sorry. Basa enkwala ne level ne de. Me e sure say omo ka ofa asare say o ti ase.
0: Oh sir.
6: Ofo say enkwala nkete nkete.
0: Oh yeah yeah.
6: Devil omo ofa no no.
0: Yeah.
6: Ye ne ye kan ye nkan ofa asare.
0: Oh okay.
6: Ka jo ati ase eh. Ti omo de ne de me enye ne. Devil abi e chodi mame kama say mame kama say.
7: Enkomo no. Ade no omo bo semenyo. Omo anka say ofa semenyo.
6: E de ne ye normal. E ma o.
7: Ade ti. Enfa nkwa sha wo say. Eh de enye sir.
6: O be say.
7: Madam na anya de madam na aka
6: debi kwala na ka madam ne ka
7: na madam ne ka ofa
6: madam ni
7: before me video
6: Ghana goalkeeper or they say eno mo say ofa sare eno madam ne ko ka
7: me say na video before be ba no enye one nkwa na wo class

0: Because I'm almost earnest. I don't know my more of earnest. And come on, dear, the only name I'm more of a can we work upon.
1: Okay, what am I saying? Into almost for say, seven, no, yeah, Juna, almost for say, when you sign up as orchard.
0: And you're swooning him. Sign up, grab us over to
1: say, beer, I'm
0: only needy,
1: I'm a level no offer any deep at it. What's watching him more fine? Bound him. Baby, I am interested. Is it? You see, Ghana Shah, Ghana Yadia. Expect to sign my winner.
2: Oh, yeah.
1: And yes, Bia, we make us a classes time now. What do you sign your way? Massa, let the impact patriotism. I won't call him.
2: Oh, sir.
1: I'm telling you. Say, even a contact I was grand or day, but I'm just saying, we're drunk while landing in attention to Ghana heroes.
2: Okay.
1: But just what, Massa? Yes, send your money in Koya, I mean, just what Chenino, Obenya, the Onkai will be cry. But don't say, and Nigeria be fiama, or cuisine, Kualana, I say. Mo hwe Ghana bo ni bi mo hu de ekọ ọnwa ni je ofie no munim enti Ghana place ye from saying I'm loving the scene seriously I'm loving the scene sen kan ko ye na nko ko bi sa nka obete ensem foforo kwada na no so interestingly a good we ka chere Ghana place ne say de kwada na kura ti fie hwe ọmo ye no e so ọmo ade mo
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2: idea
1: of a Jerome? Ninja, I am Quadano Suanija or Muena. And then Quadanka think it will color the Rinchi, who's interested. That's no Kalbeka, Essien, and I'm not a Bedimune, as a Mojana woman, but they're also picking these names. And Quadasua, dear moi, Unimsan Antipa, and T. Osa Dominance, right?
2: Dominance, I'll see.
1: Teacher, you know, we are my colleague teacher. Said you'll be able to find me, I'm a Bobasu.
2: Oh, okay.
1: I don't know who knows about cuisine, Kualano Krama, also a home, Kualani Foriano. I think I like it. And a Bruni, maybe, yeah.
2: Okay, yeah.
1: Okay, Arsenal boy, and I'll say go, it's a Everton.
2: Yeah.
1: Nani, he didn't put it, is it Darwin or something?
3: Darwin.
1: Said that fantastic goon. That very day, I did see your co school.
2: Co school, yeah.
1: That school, assembly. Assembly. Yeah. Principal, yeah. A school penny administrator, yeah. School phone, and a teacher phone, you know. Omen, you line up assembly.
2: Yeah.
1: Omen, Fomunko class. You see, that is it. Inti, you may be saying, yeah, I am fan of say, a idea, I had a shame, quite animal, I bit me up. Anti, madame, no, cause why need you?
2: Oh, yeah.
1: I did chance your idea about could be a bra. It do be now, watcher, and you may be saying, I need easy tension.
2: Oh, yeah.
1: Quadat it here, you be a hard drink tea, and need you when you're the coffee, you know. And no man, no better room, you know, no better room, you know, but I'm
2: simple crap.
1: Oh, but yes, yeah, because already, you know, was set in the tone
2: of my Fasari.
1: Oh, well, Fasari. And can you tell me in your bisa? Rank about be more.
2: Yeah.
1: Oh, dear, channel. Cablasta for Bishop Shane and Yan say, if you offer damn banning as if what? Can be more?
2: Because I'm a channel, a positive woman, say, it's a gun and crown. Umuna could be a bro for bonnet.
1: Good.
2: So, when you are bro for place, you need it.
1: Da.
2: Gun and place, Munomudi.
1: The certain is that all the buyer chi hakradi and you. No crowd in young quadao, secondary school ages.
2: Yeah, yeah.
1: Omunim got to play about
2: credit.
1: Omunim has play about credit. It's a sorry, cry, Kano. Ubisan quadani bia, Najubens also the go abu
2: tree. Oh, yeah.
1: It's at least in a make us a hemi desa or their womb. Say, on Amquabisuman quadanus, eh, gonna blast our players, you know, if you a Benjamin Sari, if you a Samanio, if you be away, and you had dinner conning. A good patriotism, I'm if he say, or as a bit on Qualanimo, and our person Qualana Pekia. I mean, it's a good score. Yeah. Said you'll be having funny piano. Yeah. May happy for the woman.
2: And Ghana team, you know. She said, "Po empo the poster boy bring Benjamin side."
1: Of course, yes. Me you watching you can be so because when him, when that first game, no bemo.
2: Yeah.
1: Obemo no so when said that I nyab boss be
2: yeah,
1: that
2: yeah, yeah,
1: but
2: yeah,
1: this
2: yeah.
1: Very game now or die.
2: Against England.
1: Me cry them crediting with two balls.
2: Okay.
1: Me fan is a ball not chin straight at that form.
2: And a soccer player.
1: Oh, I'm so careless. I born. And a Saka di and Saka di na be talk of the town because of Saka. Etadi sa angle ni she goes bebre. What the she Premier League players, friends, goalkeepers are. Yeah, juo mu di wo di bi da national teams. Me na the show mo. But for Asari to go that length, no be born. Before say obey the total boy and on concede go.
2: Yeah.
1: O dey for ni atizigi graka ho. Where one goalkeeper boy aye bon concede go. Na me adom na friends say Croatia di na call. Emana. No one say concede ya. Me just sure say. Obefano Ross, ebi ekoye tia, it will be one of the best. Say be both group face ni now World Cup, na yen concede go. Inti no one ayese a record no. A certain Asaria ofri enkramamu heya, e did as okra sign ya. 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
1: 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and it is so local and he's also fighting a good cause for the local scene and he said so because ne fi say Salim Adams mo nanka ebetumi akwagina mu amae na aboa ye nya obi a goalkeeper ya ne nya no 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least the local league whether say he organizing up badly or whatever no ye nya baba ko amana so a eno so etimi aye adeboa e de ama black star na ene ye nya hoto so say ye number 1 there e bi obi be hyeno kra e go de hye de but me feel say o kire say o difficult to beat
2: okay ye to so life on engine 96.1 me pese minu wie kra na me call it odi so in serial won timi sama bi nti enra game no
1: yeah
2: 3 minutes.
1: Okay.
2: Who is saying game no?
1: In England, okay.
2: Yes, 3 minutes now.
1: Okay. Me know we seriously, now a game one. My expecte DC, you know.
2: Okay.
1: Now me expecte say England, but a tough time. But when you at the point I mean, who line up on every ano? And I dream for by I say this coach, what is he doing? I say, oh ye obey ye bibi papa biya. Me imagine him course. Because I was shocked to find Inaki William. So where ni mo? Now our partner Jordan and that of Semenyo.
2: Okay.
1: My expectation was about that front three. No?
2: Okay.
1: Comparing that to first game now. What's our co winning energy? Oh, but I was saying ni mo outright say. Mami ni say I'm for Inaki mra. E di adwini no nya e. E bi ana o think say Inaki no me players are. But no mo bi kura and tracking back. So what didn't who shame ni adi? I no so timi eboa. Because at times coaches no kura timi kaze. But no di oni mbo. But Umwame, when ye born in ye ho. Ninyi na ye ni omu consider. And I'm also middle, no. Se wo bo, a friend is England. Na unim se omu ye gifted with so many midfielders.
2: Yeah.
1: Led by Declan. A umbe tu ma ha dream bebre. Na wo timi ya sacrifice se. Ma me partner, Sibu. On the at least, on ye defenders in enim. Na me fa pate, enyina no honka hon. 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onya chance bi o 18 more on a normal day obe born a fault but boys see etimi to o mo ho e de kwete ball na kokona
2: okay
1: no blocky ball on many occasions and that is the spirit I me feel say adane be she o mo mu amani je ye pa sena ya per se
2: yeah.
1: Was shocking me all these tournament two matches wa mobiem and I wa hunsu biem kra still make us wage na di for the two matches our boy
2: okay.
1: He played with heart
2: okay.
1: And obi ti say Barcelona boy ya o ma fan him Gordon let's say who has played no
2: yeah.
1: Then 10 minutes how go be who be who say akwa wo nye player bia na ne hunye hu a I think so say ka ho asem half time no I'm say yebeko half time no I remember say commentator ne can say Senaya has been very good in the first half cutting the brakes on Gordon it was a commendation ekwa no ho no e che say why are ba and Gideon
2: yeah.
1: I mean fantastic for this tournament yeah. Very very fantastic okay me 2006 confess about an friend Habib
2: yeah.
1: That was the spirit and now we are used into a mummy ahotoso say boys let's swear the under this coach say say on him say no na na na we can na bibi say say say okay na na ma ko say so fast people are calling for immediate
2: extension yeah, yeah,
1: extension
2: yeah, yeah, yeah.
1: Obi say then aye in terms and ade na ya na wiase ne say na te akora we call ya na nka first two matches akoy yo ni a nka there will be a call for the sack
2: yes
1: yes anet
2: you obo modern dia
1: enti ade na enye call for the extension because to enim dia wan mu but two matches he kakra no I vindicate whoever made a choice for the coach.
2: Yeah, yeah.
1: That one, no doubt. In the end, I ain't fine. No, soon sending crying. So at least we will cry now. Or AFCON be there anymore. Or be boy, no, so ever to me. Ninja, I had the house any pay your motivation. Or be officer, or we are, or couldn't fear any idea. And no, so I didn't call. Into way, dear, a idea, a so a general, especially in Calbina. If we group first matches now, Carlos Cruz's contract has been extended for 2 years.
2: Where boy, Capuna, or born with this year.
1: Utianya ya. That's the point. Utianya ya. Country see what sika. They said Tunisia kra no. Until no be quick of have you no. But your other year we say Hugo Bruce anambwa South Africa.
2: Hugo Bruce.
1: It in a year in after first match and one year be second and third. The South Africans were calling for the head. See you know. But they say they were come and watum. Until opportunity ne ba. Coach is papa omo pending. And at this coach you cannot tell me so bad. Baby you and nam Real Madrid among others no. Until such coaches no. Akwenya ba no abeto net team na enyo ma koya. Chechere no.
2: Yeah.
1: Untumi nya hwe bi. Unya ne 2-3 years a. Assurance ne ne say mi hunu se obetumi ama new boys no abobo ama Ghana na aboa na the old faces kakra o ma dey o ma fade senka otuadu ne yede ne call ya nka line up no bo hu ka san kwada we nim nyina 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feel say we should take advantage of situation no ja
2: okay Oscar the puncher and Yatin Kano HOD next eba na Opi Mijiri se BBI fine ye.
0: Oh yeah BBI fine.
2: Na in our situation obe fan se yungusua ni coach no and ni kumo for extension and se yemani money born we ni we are yashe se ybit me din kumo san se enchebia utuado so and His Excellency Nana Addo 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the similar things yeye ndesisi e in your view
0: well I believe with what he has done many people including myself were not looking at say but wait me advance it to the next stage but he has done that now at the end of the war for guardians meaning say Ghana for the door now when he said winning the World Cup yeah they are would the wajapadi be to swa be any pebe to be a as omen yaman ebuso and a beer but winning the AFCON
2: possible
0: yes so probably
2: for the Egypt crack AFCON
0: yes yes I think say Cameroon
2: okay.
0: So people might think say now we show what my man phone said these players are normally out to age man and yes a place no my sasa maybe I know anyone about community and Ankwe. But again, Ninny Namun, Ubesabusa, and yet yeah, because a World Cup player be a person showed you show no way at your buoy. Eighty, Esa, Yeni wound ye. And I believe in the contract no sign, there were some clauses be. So, what we do this stage automatically, we have to renew the contract for you. Of which, Mehmet Matisse is what we're going to do round of 16.
2: Okay.
0: There are at least over 3 games to play. The last game,
2: round of 32,
0: I will renew the round of 16. But Kakrana was shown. Emma in Kranche. Emma Unse, there is something in him. Emma Unse, if we had taken that decision early, Ibi Ananka, Ubet me and Yoma Brosusa, but the Abesua Brabum Piaswe, probably Ibi Oba and Temswa, Yerim DBC. DS in the AC, but Sede Mekano, where they are. Coach no. So buy an anani any ni din kwana no say obeji bia $120,000 yen ne kotransis ya on Jesus kan. Obe kwanini. Now enye ngwa na upe bi. Amanfo be wo nche kakra. Why I tell you, ye benya other countries I bo World Cup where we are, almost beji om coaches kwan. And most of these countries it say Yaman Zebia Thomas Tuchel. England and Quen no semi final na final. Or no Abejan Jumato. Spain national team coach. German national team coach. So, and you see, now Portuguese phone. Martinez Eddie Abase after this World Cup on Nye Jumani Bim. They were looking at Mourinho. And Mourinho Korea Madrid. So now they are looking at few coaches. Yesu. Former Fenerbahce, former Benfica coach, also a Portuguese. Omo Rono, and I think one other coach. But curious, we are Portuguese. So if it happens, what's in the Ghana? A could do stage, you know, Moshe, no, Major, so they might come for him. Eti, I didn't need a sign, Beba. I said, I mean, sometimes, Obiti said, you'll be move, would you open so move, would you see now? But at the end of the entire season, so every year this up, Obey's uncle. So, what about the one thing? Why are they? And Mijiri said, the likes of the sports minister, Honorable Kofi Adams, Ketu Kreku, one more, almost can be a woman. Mijiri said, if they make the decision to maintain him, Ghanaians will not be upset, will not be annoyed. They will say, sir, probably they've taken the best of decision. But as you say, coach, you know, we are ready to stay. And you say, I'm going to go. Because I'm going to say, I'm going to say, I'm going to say, the agent, so I started, I explore other avenues. Okay. So Ghana, deal with the table. So Ghana, the end of papa. Now, it's not Ghana, I did have a boy. And I see, you're coming for friends. All these things will come. To move forward, when you saw my baby, no matter to your man, with the way, and you might be Siako, I'm a Ghana, ne. Or no Carlos Cruz, but so far for me, if they maintain him, I have no problem because at least getting 4 points in this group, I'm making now before the start of this tournament. You know, I was not thinking, say, if it's me and your point, we are what me and you know, I think there's a plus for him. So if you want to maintain him, a good, but if they decide also to wait, I will not fault them as well. I will not because they need to make the right decision because Okofaba Nabia. The next edition of tournament, and so Kwajigu among the guys, World Cup, no, and up, yes, indeed. All these things are something that they have to take time and go into it. That Jeff Bates me abo. Now, Cecilia, we are sending a message here. Wofa, Asai, no. So, Mr. Benjamin, Asai, Wofa, you know. So, Wofa is your best friend, Wofa.
2: Yeah.
0: Auntie. What's that?
2: Wofa, Asai.
0: I said, and I'm so be asking the message about it. There be also all the no. May I start in an omo can offer no? May Fabat also because I'm a offer as a friend offer.
2: Yeah.
0: Hanti, nini na ni yongo phobia wa? Biya ma amene kwa na bayi ni che.
2: Yeah.
0: de ba nyini che onu ni nua ba so be fre akra no ofa
2: yeah
0: oye we na ma me nua ba no no it's just very good but you see
2: me say mbusa adi ba ku bi o de we na mbusa
0: me na me kasa ba nyima na sai wa bo no moden achesa abrabu won Jeff, you don't give up.
2: Yeah.
0: Me assure sa Benjamin Asai, eh, be a bear 4 years ago. Sof we shen and come, I catch a Benjamin Asai say, it, you better do 2026. World Cup of a Kosona beda. Ebi Asai be catching so, Chairman Jai. But we didn't bear 5, 6 years. Baby, I'm not signing in a
2: moment.
0: It's a brabo, do you need any that so, eh, the onti assassin so. Obi struggle pa, obi owa, Jeff and Yaka say, Krebi, I do be dead, but. If you have faith, now all the aside you will ever end for tomorrow. I think the sky will be your limit. We differ all odds. Or the Olympics we. A do baby, all by us a cry. Ask you know. So I wish I'm going to pla. I'm a man now, but she said,
2: yeah.
0: Come on, my ass. Yes, yes.
2: Well, I was
0: sitting
2: in
0: the boom.
2: Aye.
0: Now, something
2: quick.
0: Yes, a fun. Good for him. And I think it will be our best lesson moving forward. Any area we are a new message.
2: Yes, me per se, me now take on this one. You say ye po yempo, very likely say ye co group key.
0: Yeah.
2: Portugal any Colombia.
0: Hmm.
2: Emu baako. Now Colombia ewo 6 points.
0: Yeah.
2: Portugal 4. Omo ni miu nebo.
0: Yes.
2: Do we top group ni biano? Any Ghana at this year? Ghana this second you group like is Russia Portugal. Portugal this second. Say Ghana this third like is says Colombia this first in the Russia. And so for the 2 years, almost done answer. Now, like is a boy game round of 32 over Canada without Thomas Partey.
0: No, ain't even here without Thomas Partey. He could include him. Jeff Nasa, how many the Barudo was an aqua American embassy? Yet did now visa as your Macuacuna. And just yet denounced visa for the first time, won't be the beep. The FA even admitted, say, there were some of the documents behind us on the Kawam or Man Van Kawam.
2: But Thomas, issue no, different from the okay.
0: No,
2: it's Thomas issue in the same. Memran say, criminal issues, for one. On the sober sound, you know, would you mind crew?
0: Mm-hmm.
2: Now, as someone you young cocaine or sanity, and now why free? I said that so, and no, young for mano, what's our buy and no other soda hobby? To save your baba embassy, Missy can have a down account to me 10,000, but it's that. It is a nest of a bad idea, 30,000 bar, a beer, not my question, madam, mommy. But some acquitted body, I send no court near and come here. Now say, I'm rather. Based on which means more crude, then you can carry the stand. I want to be wrong.
0: You see, you see,
2: it depends.
0: Jeff,
1: it depends, defense, how they be called at a particular time. On set time, I may read, you know, yet they say, Ghanaian lawyers and as a party lawyers, you know, backward may they say, almost submitting application, a crown, or man fast case in an ice. But what means that the make out as here, or man finds him, the own mum now. Eko yi bae, they admitted. Until Bianca wawo kane say, oh, mi okay si biwa ha, mi gusu wa me ya. It could have been a different thing. Ti mene keme ya, ibin se, nye tintina se, ya kane say ni intino. It could be different adye. E base, o apply fufra, e nyoma o de bako, document o de bako no, e beti ma e fufro.
0: O eje funim, bepe se ye druo, na ye di unko, monse, bia, eze o ne, nani situation wa. But the only thing I'm looking at it, ni se, whatever happens, with party or without party, they have to play.
2: Oh, yeah.
0: They play the game without him, they won.
2: Yeah.
0: So now, baby, I didn't do. What about if the last game against Croatia party, the red card?
2: Yeah, we did. Yeah.
0: And I will play.
2: And now we are recovering from Kubia.
0: So, I mean, let's look forward. Let's look forward. Dear Sinesi, Ome Kobebobia, a good Omobia, Omomono, should also stand in and play. That's how football is. Sometimes, probably party ball. The match against Panama. Kakalibri and Chebian Guayabonia.
1: Whether Panama, whether Colombia or Portugal, Canada.
0: No.
2: No.
0: No. Bako, me, once the na wo chire mu no I think say ye di second na and eh but ye di first ah ye tena US
2: yeah.
0: And I think say
2: third is better than US
0: yes indeed
2: against Portugal eh
0: ah indeed once your group no say share Portugal ye nam Spain for one line France for one line no
2: sir
0: I the obey win is and nam sa line no and echo it if Portugal forms we baba promo abesha Ghana say no so and sa kwai no so anti wa abesha sana city and jeff yeah sure how things to unfold
2: okay nani mama kwa ba boko de
3: siga me joso eh won say am for say local prayer bobinti no as a sorry born out born of na Ghana for nyaji
2: and nyaji say obobi
3: yes, sir. Local player be a booby, sir. Sorry, never be a bunting. I say, all of a sudden,
2: Ghana food in Yaji.
3: Yaji. Unim.
2: So, local player, have you been Nakobo?
3: No, I know, how I need see you as a nation. Sir, on my out, if he put that a local league, if you're best player in the league, when you're young, and you're a fellow. And you're a fellow. Yeah, court tournament now, players, local players, yeah. At least, same project TB. Omo ero mo kwe obi
2: mo bo ni kan fi ya kan ha o kan na obi edidi atem
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3: sometimes no aman fo bi ye so minti no mabia sey they can play
2: ntie be funa na mo I don't know Diano. Umbeso Obama on phone say papa.
3: Yes. My brain with shiny pa dream and ask a question say, we are local player the old ni pa and I won't born a bow. Honey catch it. Yo fear ya ne ka say. Place ya a boligi. Who may be chance that they can play?
2: Oh, you can play. And play it better crap.
3: Meme no may have been selected in your form.
2: Oh yeah, send ye.
3: But you can't convince him selling a coffin to beat him up.
2: Yes, it could be a liquor form. If you muna
3: stand up for
2: Muna, performance above for crap.
3: But a question, Anna, who bolo carleg the other who, and so if you for a moment you call up, among my coaches in Impo and Minister of the local league in the crowd, they will tell you, say, local league in a day, Master Ancient,
2: and so
3: won't be more. And Utina, Ama ability stage. Shadi Asari, and Yamafe Asari or not Manchester United, you. Or that has in the leg. Nti ya kani ya kan. 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Mwa keepers, local keepers chance. Felice edda media ma eko Afrika kwa yadi ya. 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
2: Mwa justify.
3: Friendly matches bi. 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
3: Mwa friend. 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
2: Ma bi se nyese se mo fenu omobi.
3: Yes.
2: And so bo 102 fenu ma ti.
3: Ye wo so nimbo.
2: Nti wo mo ni pera mo a.
3: Pera wo so nimbo.
2: E Jeremy Pokui.
3: Mhm.
2: Omba oba sa oba not bent.
3: One game bi dey about 3 back bi
2: dey bo. Yes, Mekai.
3: Ye ka se about 2 backs on ka ho.
2: E ne e ma ni chance.
3: Ba chance
2: fi. But Ghana for no se nye enye you soon na enye for ma kuma wa.
3: Oba
2: bo sa wo bi se cry ntimi nyu frim.
3: Sare tie. But this FA sa bring wish on my young who say ebi mu nya de local league ni nye enti no then wo gu won ni mase
2: as
3: e fe one kesa bo one kesa on as e
2: ya kan mo say Ghana league na one of the best leagues
3: in Africa
2: mo as wo kwa west stage wo fa wo best league
3: in Francophobia we ya at the gina qualifiers no ye ohwehwe bi ni me sa bia ka local ken phobia
2: qualifiers
3: company mo jeff so me dem say no man de ya mo chance they can do it you man look at, but me how you know? Eh, base of merit.
2: Yeah, base of merit.
3: So
2: yeah.
3: Free be a enche.
2: Obi
3: can say nani? O can agbesi. I will maintain it. I will say it. Say ye base on say ye free omo mumba dembo so niya. Main company man.
2: Yeah.
3: But agbesi a da. Agbesi a top goalkeeper. What you say? Inti ya kana cry. Munti na munya de mumu ya no. Jeff, now.
2: Now when him domina say. RC oh senior when you say school
3: dominance dominance or domasi and I say
2: okay
3: or dominance
2: or
3: domasi
2: Odomasi.
3: Odomasi.
2: Okay, Odomasi. Aha. Okay.
3: Yeah, minimum oba minimum school no.
2: Okay, e osunyan. Mm.
3: Yeah, e osunyan, udu sunyan. E osunyan ka e like e sunyan.
2: Oh, okay.
3: But oba bra ka kra bi, e wa run sunyan wa.
2: Odomasi.
3: Yeah.
2: Okay. Are you good?
3: Are
2: you? Oh, omo na nkra no, nkra no, ano pay omo ebo asaya baso won ti.
3: Oh, men ti.
2: Oh, ne ti.
4: Hey, Ghana keep your friend is saying. Your friend is saying. SM symbol. Yes, SM. When SM. Of our sorry, you too. Sunyan do my say, I see. Of our sorry, you mean show.
2: Oh, Tinani, the okay, right?
3: Yeah. Eh,
2: oh,
3: my idea.
2: Oh, madame, our tone school, no.
3: Yes.
2: Odomasi.
3: Yeah. Oh, my idea. On say, Ghana, where are the papa? Would you be common, sir?
2: Oh, yeah.
3: Okay, so called two says, walk up by now. Only living as sponsorship for our court, Tampico. Only
2: Tampico.
3: Yes. Nina, so I saw, you know, after the World Cup, could be a deuce.
2: Oh, yeah.
3: Company, a battle hall for maybe a Donko Company Limited. Yes, I'm ambassador. My
2: yeah.
3: Now, I saw anything. And say, I mean, Fivawa, or Tom Swanasso,
2: who
3: should boom Krana, UBP. So I believe, say, a good edemire. But one thing I say, once you be a market, Katie DB. Say, no, my pa, would deem because now Ubian can ask him, say, why you say?
2: Yeah.
3: Because one, say, offer the right. Technical handless. No mudi team anima. Ebe kuni yi.
2: Nanya successor.
3: Unya successor ya.
2: Nani jiaba.
3: What I say?
2: Enko ye ni ekaronti ya.
3: Kosi antachi yedu ba bina legen ini sponsorship.
2: De.
3: Para blaster share shinti no.
2: Na ye.
3: Akata no mabri yiso. Ye kansa legen no enko ye di bat. Se blaster beko tournament. Ni ye share. Ni ye kuye ni ma. People will not talk about. No mabri enko yi. That is Ghana for you. So Kurt. Sometimes you know. We. Yeah, Bob Basu Nina, no. Obiere if you say, the ministry for intervening and send a Pamuko, you know.
2: Okay.
3: The ministry. Okay, sir, are you Kawasem? Are you Kofi Adams?
2: Okay.
3: Also, then, Omushia say, based on no my quality, SL Ijako in the coin.
2: Oh, okay.
3: Or kind of sporty. Say, based on their quality, so without quitting the coin, make out to Ado.
2: Okay.
3: So, Omu intervene. Name ministry for any Dianca, this Keto Kreku, Omo de Nibako walk up. Omo de Nibako Aba, and Sonny be a best akino. Oh, say, ye can be a Motomunti. Omko dasi na, Okomko dasi ya,
2: Otuado,
3: I can't chill to a bishop. Sports Mister Eddie, you busano menu or send on the favorite, no, a income. Okaya, also to a call of a bond, you feel so to the Okay. So on the now, Otunian preference, according to Anono. No to any preference. But a kakete mon kwa dia and ka omudu to the co capno and do to ade asaba. But ministry for no and intervene ya om pamono. Now pamono no. Obiedua or ka about the ministry. Obiedua or ka about no mabia enku ye. Yen yine ka about ketokriku. Se ketokriku and a modern body. Eh so any. Now ye winning games na ye beka by the coach. You will cover the players. But if you are need me to achieve success here, you will cast under Kurt administration. You could do semifinals. One of you did. What I say. So, me did say, you can not be, not you can, so I think, no. A win, yeah. A so you too. When you remember, you see a gun, you couldn't mean. You'll be a kawasem. Oh, say gun, you couldn't mean, yeah. Gana kure nim dia Jeff. I didn't say. No man kuye beka. Be kuya. You forget it about no man. And what's your call? Kunumi mana bewe. Uni say your poor
2: papa.
3: Ni a poor game no. Jeff. Quality say hey. Na tam say no mu didi sano. Ye frobe most awful.
2: Sir?
3: Mu echo mu kujai. Mana be the system na for Joe Menina mo told you ane around 12. Man for the D.
2: Hey, and I done muya demo.
3: Yeah, yeah. Something about for Togane, Nipo Guoto
2: Jabba,
3: and the Jabba. Mamutun, Sumutun, and the Jabba. Etino, your car, Omunti, what I say.
2: Yeah.
3: And we no, should be a mediscase, it be a feature in your corner.
2: Okay.
3: Mediscase about the team.
2: Okay.
3: Even though, yes, yeah, ye qualify ba one to be say address
2: okay
3: say coach ye wadjuma say tin ba e be kan wasam suka
2: me da say pt e was for our first half so and e be na so no ye dey see na break news abet to so bass digital satellite we must say bra na beje odiku tai wo ho na a tv game center hotels guest house 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Almost a brandy found to cry, but you have to be a was so on met me up while at the visa at the amount Germany or more permit for nurses and a midwife. I feel New Zealand work permit to all or China 7 days. US need UK now or more German visa at the amount over Ferno now. Madin Como, I was 0553 944 608 0553 944 608 na mwadi kuma tike buache wase tropical cables no nefa wa ya ufie no na nabit ma buaw na ejabia ento fie ni na bibia tima koso edema tike buache wawo edum wawo cables bebre na 1.5 to 6 16 mm ewo ho ene ade ade ya prempe de second street unsabe kano 0244 015 578 Nani TK Buache and so at Dinkomo Omuna etachi and yadin 7 e bye. Yes, sorry so na breaking news abetwaso at the abamu medini Jeffrey Amwa Mote Nani Bestinka A to the Motinka Mote Felix Bochajima and Oscar Poncha. Yedemuna master risked and a police show no Yakramuna
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12: 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Na obo me fi ni so ma men for 10 years now. 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
13: CBS de. Every bra me me say. Ebe ya contractor yi. Wo bia ni ho a. Me di CBS products. Aye edwuma ma na. 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
4: 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And a direct opposite. Sanso and a Nungwa. 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
5: Press conference in Ubi. Now, Obi Busa say, "Aye, dear pal, is here, and I dress a fool. A coffee wa, you be a two, a good so." And he saying, "I sorry no, I accord any papa sorry or constitution. And you anum bi woman, a quiet pay for be a fashion. Interpretation of the constitution, no, omu intiase, in trouble to go down in court.

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0: awo wo sik
1: e ti one radio station nko bo amane enchire nko police station na
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0: 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Sorry, sir. Say the head trendy pie is our story. Sorry, head trendy say pie is our nanti. O party no, and I wouldn't need dinner to towards a near mu. And I seminon so I buy a can was me. A dear semwa.
1: And yasimia.
0: Obinu obin na moon temwa want me a manager a dear ye. Ama dear na escalate ababe drew has say no. A whole member of parliament and a chairman. Womun pamunkita with dear one semwa. Want me a manager's idea no as a party. Ana abedru ensentro fo ensem no obi e ka bi e tire na dwene fa
1: ho. Enyo bi na kumantwi.
0: O so there's a voice. There's a voice out there. Member of parliament nso ma hun say there's a voice bi a eno nso nkrofo obo so ono nso kotena radio station so ono de o te say ayi ndomi nkura di mpanyimfo odi. Enti e yade e bae a na wo say nkampanyimfo we resolve any entity unresolve. Ana ababedru na say ababa national issue. Say abey o man ni nyina asem because MC didn't want Jim. MC also a bunk of former bino. One protected radio station. No. Kama chairman enko. 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
0: Oma Ghana.
1: You said the woman didn't be chilling with Yasipa.
0: But now, Parliament in Sombra now could see. Parliament in Mirachi, I say. So, why am I Parliament 15 sitting days, sir? What's all my reason?
1: There
0: have been a say, no, no, Abasa, you're in this franchise. Ne grow for one hour to talk about man. So many rep. Our parliament. Oh, now what I'm saying.
1: Minimum day, I'm running chair. But we did a day in any.
0: Was it 15 days? Actually, I say after 15 sitting days, this one called parliament. Was all my reason. But minimum say be a notify speak because I seven by you know on my leader asote. Ona bo mama ya regako woni na ko bonko munti e bia wa notify munti e be taking say e bia wa notify parliament parliament ni mdi enti a e bia o ma parliament but
1: you
0: didn't say e be read the aspect other aspect of it
1: the asem no so e bro no no so was your mind so e de no gym kakara ba asim diplomatic passport no enye no port na no de nam
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Thanks no kra on san tro ni info. Any TNX. Yes one who say chale obi abo ni sika tu a sheku relationship no no. 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

0: In fact, they be a make us a Gen Z's way. The mom say sounds. Days of entertainment was secondary school. These were the sounds are. Now ni misa ona na wo California ni na imani ni na wo side. Hey, the omo de nyumwe ya babe ye. Yes, I say for us be chicken. The first say be dien dien. Yeah, dabe. Satan me a she wallabies. Me kai mula. Satan ma mo na mo saji a girls no secondary school time. Anyumwe, anyum.
1: Umbu ade now ye wa umu da side no upa o father side he ye ya wa.
2: Angel drives MC portfolio.
0: And mo mo saji a girls ni na mo ei.
1: What a le oye.
0: Mo zanya me tu amoga. Satan mo ba entertainment and money ni na. And we dance God Lord and I incredible Ziggy. And I hello Majua. When I'm going to share her.
3: I won't
0: need. Yeah, I'm radio. So. Interesting times and then throwing you back. I mean, oh, share Alan Pines. Hey, this one is a case, right?
4: Yeah,
0: nonsense.
4: Yeah, qual.
0: Yes, where are they?
4: Hammer compilation.
0: Yes, I mean, and then Thursday and DJ Manucho Diako back into entertainment when. Qual was qual?
4: Yeah.
0: I mean, they be amikase. So one live it through the pre TikTok era, you wouldn't know the impact of qual kese on the streets. Mm-hmm. I mean, Gen Z 4 way, yes, ya babeto shatawali. Yes, in the second coming.
4: Yeah.
0: What you say? Enti, there is no way you are going to say the shatawali abe yeno. Ebi akoso da because that time na internet enyambai. Enti people can only say. The Nimani Shatawali second coming.
4: Yeah.
0: But then people are of the view say street influence, credibility, impact. Any obia street no edgy ni too ma yenina you say yo or the insisa everybody even us at the time Krana Kwakese was one of the early musicians and no charge it kind of rate card no PNT min charge.
4: Yeah.
0: But people feel say a subin bada because Shata era no. And this song there is no person now can say who develop a love for entertainment. This song, who name history of this very song.
4: Yes.
0: For you, Mula, I mean, what are your fondest memory of this Kwa Kesi jam?
4: But, me chia wune, wati fono wa hefu njena, wune heo angel. But, it's a nyumu ya ankasa de. Before I get into the song, I think, Kwa Kesi did, a lot of people underestimate him. One time artist of the year.
0: Yeah.
4: And onone obia kwa akasa as a person oboni dia
0: mhm
4: mehu obia obaye rap ebeye music a typical street boy no control street no aside that no he was a street hope because at a point in time na kwa enchre car at eh onso onon the status are shedless
0: yes lifestyle na kwesiata
4: ebe take over no
0: okay na ma ti se na regular stone ye bi but ono na ntimi ama street na anje antum because no e dada bi
4: so what I say
0: it's not street for na nyada
4: what I say but we no the typical antiba
0: swedro
4: yes what make you what break it through the ranks
0: yes
4: ababa yes
0: antiba
4: yeah
0: ofia se yeah
4: ababa successful at a point no tre opulence lifestyle because opel bi a na crib a trendy ye pa fear not team trendy ye pa those days
0: Cadillac near
4: there I can so obia si fear mansion ye friend mansion
0: yeah it was as an entertainer or Ghana
4: I'm telling you
0: Kaukesi, yeah
4: cars luxurious cars pa those times omo no control street na who say yes street boy can become an achiever Kaukesi. The ono no ni growth no our industry no. It has been crazy.
0: Well, from as someone, I mean, as an award-winning entertainment analyst, let's take these two characters. Because I see over the time, Afre Shatawale in school son, and I think say I'm on phone in Nyadri because SM4 Philly say no Oman in Kasa. But pre-internet era, no people believe that we be anyone Shatawale abe your industry mark. Because I see anybi. If you see no in the history of Ghana music, they were. Shatabe control street near the day Kwa Kese era ni intimi fani hon tutono. We are privileged to live through both eras.
4: Yeah.
0: For you, what does Kwa Kese has over Shatawali in terms of street command rising through the ranks Abidu Bebiwa, and what does Shata also has over Kwa Kese?
4: I think comparison, it wouldn't be that different. The difference will be longevity for me.
0: Okay.
4: because so share the number of hits are Shatawale wa.
0: Yes.
4: Equally, you obey me a match, but I mean, what Shatawale does is different from anybody. But you release 100 songs in a year. 100 plus songs. In a year, I mean, come on. Ayada ya obenya 1, 2, 3, 4, 5 hits.
0: It hits wise. Ne longevity there. Shattered the.
4: And then longevity.
0: Okay.
4: In that the number of days and years Shatawale are irrelevant. Kwaokese couldn't live through sa number
0: consistently.
4: Of years. Yeah. It's more like who the co footballer. It's more like Ronaldinho and Cristiano Ronaldo.
0: Okay.
4: So as I say, Ronaldinho reign no. Already for 3, 4, 5, 6 years.
0: Yeah.
4: But Cristiano Ronaldo, I had 15 plus years, almost 20 years.
0: Okay.
4: No, bro, Sakra, in his prime.
0: Okay, in his prime, yes. Because Shatta is still in his prime, yes. He's still reigning.
4: Yes. It's the prime days, you know. It's normally prime days, you know. And just Uncle Fuin is Sakodema, prime days in Cheddar and Chesau.
0: That's true.
4: But he said, no, Mama Timiatra, a decade or so, the bar has changed.
0: Okay.
4: So if you ask me, I think Omumi a new influence in Nigeria, but now Shatta, I in history, no, he is the guy who commanded a lot of numbers than anybody else.
0: Okay,
4: so he has that edge
0: over Kwa Kese.
4: But it's the edge is because of longevity.
0: Okay,
4: because Shatta has been able to do it for a very long time.
0: Now,
4: before rebranding from Bandana, those days he had a lot of people on Omodon. Social media era. Sir.
0: Okay.
4: But now, within that social media era, what is my relevant, sir? Kashatawale Ewo, Artist of the Year, or that's so bad TGM.
0: Every year, be your
4: baby. And this every year, conversation, time, be your baby. Maybe I'm going to three and I'll say, or two and or four.
0: Now, so then, yeah, reverse case now. On the other hand, at the end of Kwakase, Edwe Chashatechi, because so they are competing in the same space virtually.
4: Yeah.
0: At the end, what would be that one thing that you think, say, Nkwa Ade? Kwakese will have an edge over Shatta.
4: I think almost similarities in a dose.
0: True.
4: But because when it comes to getting yourself in the news, getting yourself to trend, Shatta Wale has Kwakese has done it,
0: yes.
4: And Shatta Wale Ayabro. Because you can be in the news for the wrong reasons. No, that's one of the reasons. Bonsam Tower. The first time an artist. Yeah, lucky no.
0: Another similarity. The first artist are Otona Award Trinity.
4: Or the good Otona Award Trinity. Celebration of TGM in Asi. Say artist for sale the door. I don't want to. So, crane. Shatawale so has done that before. But just in a different way. One of them who Hibaru Mamba. Shatawale Susu. When it comes to lifestyle, when it comes to the dynamics, say the first street guy, or do you remember to talk car? Time charger.
0: Yes,
4: not charger.
0: Cadillac.
4: Those kind of big cars.
0: Just like and then shattered to Rolls Royce, ne? And mansions, deals, Basujoya deals. I mean, glow.
4: His songs, artist of the year. So between them, there are two.
0: Okay,
4: meboa. So we need artist of the year, Baku. And a Kwakese, so we need artist of the year, Baku. And the edge. Is the longevity?
0: That's what shut up. Amazing. I mean, I saw a hand way there off conversation, but then we needed to educate people. Say, Omar Mobeto pre internet or TikTok era as against TikTok era. Kwakese any Shatawale. Ekofo, I think Zebaku is like a rebirth. Shatta seems like a rebirth for because Bibia Shatta, Emmanuel Shatta, you know, Kwakese has done it, but people feel say no. This comparison is a non-starter. We shouldn't even start. For you, you live through both generation. Difference is not there, and a similarity is also there.
3: Pot, you better a tear for us near that one, so as near church will be biara.
0: Yeah.
3: And then Thursday.
0: Yes.
3: And you better me a minya manu chua se pai. So the Roman kasa. Na enkomodie no. na se na mo bo kwa okese abaso e de na chat wall be wura mi
0: no e be mo is because that because say I mean there are a lot of things kwa okese feel say umna di kan ye wo industry you him people also attribute it to Shatta, especially Minam Di can charge the highest rate card was system name near that. So the as a sound marketing a person who said who really owned that market
3: portfolio
0: and
3: my main phone room kakra call kesia bedi nimre oko for the past bare 20 years akwa kesi industry nim yenim se senior man no ye adwuma no okay the last time akwa kesi release a song na a hit song that
0: I will use for
4: last year.
0: I think I will use
3: for. I will use for
4: 2025.
3: I will use for 2025. That be.
0: That be the
3: baby. Share over about 3-4 years in here. I will use for about 3 years, 4 years in here.
0: Check him out. Coffee Molly.
4: Check him
3: out. 4 years.
0: Okay. Now I will say 4 years.
3: 2 years, right?
0: 2 years, right? Anyway, why say let me do this real quick. I will say for Kwakese latest, most recent hit, our system name, I will use for featuring Kofi Mole, any way real quick, Brian, be an awaisa, a BBM, not educate on Kwakese and Shatawale, who really owned the streets.
5: You are a very bad boy. I will use for pedo woman.

0: anyway, that is how I used for NT Kwakese after like almost 2 decades. Still now, the last 2 years,
1: mm.
0: he was in the conversation
1: so,
0: for giving us a
1: right. In the hip hop culture, Nana Ye, you know, he believe in Anna Hammer, the boys, and yes, songs in the other. I say, Hopa, well, yeah, Juma, and you can see taking the credit free in some Debbie Quakes, yeah, Juma, pa, a do time and all performing or stages, I can see so charges are not the amount for even a bus stage, some pan energy, you know. Do that time no be any but I mean cause I'm joking. Just Shatawali for the past years, you know. Do cause looking down on Shatawali.
0: No, we are not. We
1: just want to... Adye, but Shatawali influence Ghana. I mean, can no crunch it. You can see you have 5 top musicians of Maba Ghana. Of Maba Ghana.
0: In all time.
1: All time, man. You remember Shatawali? You have more Kwa Din. Five pe.
0: The most influence. Yeah.
1: Omu influence on the Ghana culture, man. Kasa. You have 5. You have bought Shatawali. Not because eh, if you are not there, and I'm not there.
0: Beyond music,
1: and you are not here to. You have show and business. Onimye na onimye, onimye.
0: Open your mind. So, and then I open chapter. Say, and then I shut a year. I go to Siambeye. So that is the education we need
1: but,
0: right now.
1: Obi beti ma chira o kwan, but obi beti ma be sign home.
0: Okay.
1: Obi beti ma chira o adie biye. Now so obi beti ma be ye ayas ni ye pa. But over be years in ya. Ghana, it should be a joy and noom. Your music, you know, you're the tree of one casa. But when you better pass, Ghana musician, echo yet, show you a bridge, no tough private jet, no the court, none that luxurious lifestyle. No, and my investors cross through, say investors in back country, my uncle Fessica, Toto Puebia, and my own, and my huge money in their brain. So for the past year, Shatawali, luxurious lifestyle, no industry, no. And is it any luxurious lifestyle in Sintem?
0: That is also another thing now. Pre-internet era, Nubeka say, BBN one shut a show in terms of luxury, kwa ke Sintem show.
1: I when the private jet to
0: okay.
1: UK.
0: Okay.
1: Anna.
0: That's a fact.
1: Anna.
0: That's a fact.
1: Okay.
0: It's true though.
1: Anna, kwa kasi kwa bo show bi wo UK.
0: That time was it private jet very accessible?
1: They be open it.
2: Private jet.
1: Now up to date they accessible.
2: PDD mo American musicians
1: car. Up to date they accessible. Saka mo bi si ebu akwa. Sana te port. Enkomo na ye die no.
0: Sika ba. Sika ba.
1: That time nesi council. That time we were there yanka obenye sika ye ni ye pa. That time no na ye o peace square mo o mutwe mutwa private jet ko ye show. And I know mu ni o. Sanity system and society. A general modern muscle, Quakasi, I ye, Jumani ye pa. But music, once I are timeless, a tore be a home, Yan to your boss, a tore be a dinkum, where Quakasi, Juma be bear, where you go. That could be at your one name, meaning as I best sorry. That time I Quakasi, then I couldn't be more at the other one. Nanyon, and a huge money for
0: me. So, why say in your boost, can there be one tenner still now, and it no matter comprising me, Quakasi, Eddie Betra, Shatter Chi, one thing.
1: One thing,
0: just
1: be only be
0: no edge,
1: be any work, Quakasi. A yes, sin and Shatawali. Nancy, you know, Quakasi, as I think, say, pettiness, Cacrabia Bunny,
0: yeah,
1: and Venus, Cacrabia Bunny,
0: and you're my own agenda boys. You know,
1: you see, Quakasi, a senior man, Quakasi, Quakasi, minimum how a month for Munifa, Quakasi, we're a cinema industry, but Nancy and Koma would dinner online as well. I remember my
0: boys
1: in the and names to because. Yeah, you as a minister today. Ebra Penny is a minister today. Saturday we will start
0: on
1: or starting with social media. The sa could be a beer. Do we have any hint? Or but online. And I'm a sign in your mawa. Oh, yeah. And I'm here saying my video cry. Oh, yeah. And I didn't. But there's a mini year. There's a mini year. No, no, quacker see you. Yet he says, oh, natural boy, no quino. But I did be what to was a cracker. Look, my make us in Joe. Minna, what you're
0: but there is no history, sir. Na Shatawali, aye, Kwakasi student. Yes. History, oh, yeah, but yeah, friend in school, sir. For whichever reason,
1: but
0: the entire of friend in school, sir.
1: But deep inside yourself, a month will be reward to a month behind the camera, sir.
0: Okay.
1: Oh, my can will be drummed down.
0: Right.
1: What did I say? You do baby cry, say stone boy, echo pump, and you phobia chow say, I open so cool, see, I do a Shatawali, Nina, I test him, keke. But no question, you say.
0: But it's not even wrong.
1: No question, you say. Say as Shatawali ekosua de wo kwakase humpa enye boni nso o ene kwan so a but say inya sa uncommon na yedin kwakase say Shatawali ye boni a chene tena se oni aketoa friend of phones ye o menu ade wo ye enye but wo ba online betro tro de amon fo ye na tente ye hu ni say sebi wo da su din ho ya pa wo fili say ba bia na wo duru da wo sanka ho na ka wo he say ye fili say kwaka si tifi no filise bebi shatawale jo osan ko onne ne oho oya sana ema industry ni
0: I don't really know ebia you say you're senior in the industry and senior age wise I don't think say kwaka si ebenyina sen shata bebre ebia o hete sen no because say tiktok say kunti hini your young boys bebre oha omo buy 10 years ago because they are seniors, so more and more that kind of respect. So I don't think they're quite because they're being innocent. Shut up.
1: But
0: a music father.
2: But God's growth in the industry.
0: Because last time, shut up, I said Black Rasta, embuno because or any senior. Don't say Black Rasta, innocent, shut up. But also Black Rasta, embuno because in the music industry. So sometimes the school something works that way.
1: But let me try to tell you, because they are born home modern. Now, so the influence of Shatawale, no. Eye huge. 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
0: Anyway, this conversation is a throwback Thursday. Inti ya fa archive. 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
1: Na wa meka na ye e no unyini.
0: 200 ye se se.
1: 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kokodo se me ko tina
2: se
1: what I say? But say Shatawale to me play this risk. But how many people can do this kind of thing? And Shatawale yeah, the Oba you know, over about 10 years. Oba on 10 quarter.
0: Back to back.
1: The influence. Now say grammatic and no yeah, Shatamichi a bit more quaff now. Any musical is back in the news.
0: All right.
1: I better take our case home. I just say bia, I bet you social media, maybe our casa for Shatawale on a bia, then the wolf no back and same crack. But also in the product, you know, you say also the might be
0: big lesson here, time and seasons. I was here TRCS, Obia and any era. So, a bia, quacker say, a greatest of all time in his generation. Minim so beka ho dia but say the wise say of all time in Ghana's music history dia e bia na kwa kesi amesi a
1: so shatter dia first 5
0: year bobo ni dia anyway this is a collaboration omumienu eye shit case no
2: yeah you should caveat a friendly comparison
0: because now people don't want to learn say history by but follow entertainment craft 5 years in by into we a Twitter generation one generation into who name things that has happened so we are trying to compare pre-internet and post-internet era of two people
2: friendly comparison.
0: What we are saying it's all good anyway Shatawale and Kwaoke say two parties that are now fighting allo music for this yeah bye ababe twa and come so high injured

0: Anyway, shout out Ali Kwaoke, say hello, bringing us to some 9 minutes deep into the R5. I hear Angel 96.1, Angel Drive, no Asuku Sui, and a music library, a Kakra education, Kakra. Anyway, and then me kwasa Bash, and Bash is what you are about.
1: Bash the guitar
0: side. Yes, yes, yes. Oh, yes, yes, yes, yes, yes. Yes. Bash
1: on. Oh, and as well, more decoder Kakra.
0: Eko di komo. Oh, what church me? What church me? Niyo mani so I HOD. And HOD
1: na. Oh, open
0: okay. And a director me call her. Now me pedicoda bi. Kakra okoy. Oh, we want to buy say na ho brasi.
1: Bash the guitar.
0: Oh, what you are tete mu? Come on, ne. Or we a crowd say, or chill 1 month free subscription, you know, package.
1: Yes,
0: no?
1: Yes,
0: 1 month free near the
1: day. It's a
0: Michelle, wow, open the coda, papa, say DSTV, multi TV, any type of decoder, beer, Nina, Mipachua, Ubet me up by everyone who here,
1: report
0: and she ship Muha.
1: 0456 287 5 7 0456 287 7 7 7 7 7 7 7 7 7 7 7 7 7 7 7 7 7 7 7 7 7 7 7 7 7 7 7 7 7 7 7 7 7 7 7 7 7 7 7 7 7 7 7 7 7 7 7 7 7 7 7 7 7 7 7 7 7 7 7 7 7 7 7 7 7 7 7 7 7 7 7 7 7 7 7 7 7 7 7 7 7 7 7 7 7 7 7 7 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sia ni nyina ba pa e pa cho o pe decoder wo fe dia ya bass
0: digital satellite
1: na tv be na obehwe obo no wo so ya Jeffrey Praise
0: computers ya man and then this week birthday week right
1: day week yes
0: celebrity Jeffrey we are school na so obiye be ICT lab ma Jeffrey Praise be anything fa network and installation
1: Jeffrey Praise computers open the doso poso Jeffrey Praise computers oh, Kumasi Banti, my high street wa 0244-026-203. 0244-026-203. Was it bringing technology to your doorstep? May part your phone, Ben, now that's wrong. 19. A man for to chow mu foams na kase any plywood any that dear be a man for the das one and no turn and say so that yeah and that's a more jug we are so san or best that no be no da heavy.
2: Boys, they go as I don't know.
1: Hey, Kwajo, no, check Kwajo, dear, no.
0: Boys, go on.
1: Kwajo, nyan wada yema.
0: Home, nene, da wada yema. 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Sidi wabe kao no. 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
1: Masro, say nyan.
0: Masro.
2: Adam, go on, aware pa. Sidi, go, nice to be pa. 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
0: Se ma me attend him now but
2: o dan papa papa.
1: O but on say to be a obi ba honhun mo na wo nya na. O se ka o sisi susu.
0: Na o ya ma me attend hon boni.
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0: Ko gbo
1: 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What is your partner
0: for life?
1: Da Philip I na say am for Philly e wo dem. Am for so bread e wo dem ankasa. O be da sorry na wo honam nyina ya wo ya. 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Me pacho best man
0: Babes.
1: Best man Babes.
0: 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Cafe fe for no. Cafe fe for no.
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0: Oh, there be cafe fe for no. So three new person dia. Eh bia o hairline, obo wa ni hairline. 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
0: So hairline, o na o straight hairline.
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0: yeah, hairline na kwa echi.
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0: Oh.
1: Yeah, na.
0: Se go e be no hairline.
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0: manu so a young boy
1: yes for best man baba house is here 0244
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0: power first one attack
1: your power now manuto
0: because tattoo for Christopher person quite tattoo
1: why Christopher,
0: full package
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0: yes just for so twan tro say oh me yele de sebi wa ye ne sana me pemedi
1: na enchina jene sebi
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1: o beba kra so ye mre ah no kra o aware fo na e kasa no
2: anwa abonte aduane
1: de anese won no mu kwanso e she o sa ngone ngone won mu sa ngone ngone
2: ma wa yi no mu le du
1: na boy chita.
2: Yeah.
1: Okay, ni nyina ye onga was ilele yi.
2: Why is as you know?
0: Mama's helping hand.
1: Mama's helping and to baba ma fie ho nya nikanika ma baba ne ntra fie any din feel. Ma kwa no so ni din feel pa ni nyina ye onga was mama's
2: helping hand.
1: The batch of Franco Trading Enterprise
2: Franco say. Was what's up phone?
1: That be Edwin. And one day
0: packaging.
1: And one day kitam. Ay cover, cover part one.
2: Masa was san no.
1: Ay cover.
2: Because come be do charge no na
0: ya yeah onya charge dey boy you man charge dey also to
1: me ah
0: what
1: sir
0: what
2: try in
0: me fan
1: no from go say me can choose say open Nokia Samsung iPhone smart TV
0: say say Friday or the washing machine na be come chest freezer
1: washing machine microwave blender generators na say hey na me hwe Ghana ball pan and confirm doom like me you see for na no ma hard yana
0: chale
1: and then when the duty that time when the duty
2: I know mo shada me dem mean so mo
1: shada eh o ma shada na say dey na Ghana popo na eh 00 no panin ma ba ba me nem te form na e doom like
2: Obura ya doom light na
1: say me tun nyasa afọ
0: kose asozo kwetere de jama so ore ho ni ba
1: but your copy generator no be every Franco Trading Enterprise
2: na air condition
1: oh air condition e say there obana ba fie na air condition no dey
0: open
2: so say so na we dey na we ban sisi
0: yeah o niam bi a a man of friend of silent communication
1: but we don't say your car air con any name we dey ma we ni ji hun pa we don't know what to
2: say or no no dey fam man ra dem
1: that the number no
0: so
2: boy yeah you want
1: Edemo
2: ni ma. Odube random
1: video
2: so
1: baba bonte na open
0: videos
1: guy.
2: Ma ho. Azigi azigi.
1: Say say yesu baba no yi obi a videos o abonte a na photo papa je just help.
2: And then I got to see a pack of 49 so one here.
1: Baba tutu a.
2: Baba
0: baba be say
1: ee say ade a wan give dem ne ban de ne ko
2: si
1: we yi ade na osoro o.
2: Na say go be trend so no do open dia bro said e.
1: Na
2: kwa den
1: nam
2: na se dog do running dog say marathon dog
1: baby no anya stop basa we pa cho Franco Trading Enterprise we pa cho enko da ho me enti wa ham because of iPhone 5s
0: media
1: ko Franco ho be your boko ama pa 0245 0241 6969 0245 316969 my kai phone bsm is it gabe say you water water na ham because of iPhone
0: chale
2: iPhone
0: because of phone paint
2: this year na chemo there ya iPhone
0: o ko hu se de o crash ne pa ya hang
2: ya ya no pa
1: ya hang

0: no more leakages. A part of say in swing to talk. A dino who fro fro, a dino and no moon soon.
1: Some sent crab in Pumpuniano, I say you won't know. I didn't know my dice why a time like, oh, bro.
2: I said, who are them who are us? I was Sibia Gooby,
0: which we see dino will assume. Then my baby boy be hot. Maybe I may small stomaches.
2: Okay, you must
0: have. Let me move you. My dying can crab since easy to be a father from.
2: And I have
0: a papa is a crab, I'm telling you, Gratio.
1: I say,
0: is Omrana,
1: Menica last week,
0: maybe been a mefanco painting.
1: Menica last week, not my Juma been to not supply me paints.
0: Oh, nice.
2: Oh,
0: nice.
2: Oh, you're dying. Oh, you're dying.
1: But just about 520, I mean, take us out.
0: What? You take Gradia,
1: you take us out.
0: Obia Crunchy, Obia, yeah. Right, and you know, yeah. Angel kill and satisfy him and can't just and one can
2: take angel kill.
0: Umwasu bia, I remember what you and Katia, about demu piano. Angel
2: kill and satisfy.
1: Okay, I'm funny to you.
0: Mm, I mean, I'm not for me. 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I'm enough for Aso doso, I'm an abodoso, I'm a monkat and kitty almost saying, Yama. 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
2: dia
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1: se secret bi o ma na ehihye ne o ma
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1: ma we wheat na vanilla na choco peanut
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1: okay
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1: ahoto kenke any supermarket bi abenya bi omonya anyway, some 23 minutes deep into the L5, we're still locked on to Angel Drive. We see a 4 year back. Why is a kukru?
0: Yebeba,
1: so real quick, and
0: July, so
1: the chosen ones concert.
0: The chosen ones concert.
1: Yeah,
0: you know, yes, shame with new Royal View Hotel. Me pato aye 10 a.m. sharp.
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1: Yeah, DJ. Superstar singing
0: ever. Oh yes.
2: Adana me babe sa. Me creep walk da da bi academy.
1: Okay.
0: Baby girls babe ya twerking.
1: Let's be serious.
0: Baby girls give a come to a boom kakra.
2: I am a mom 15 minutes.
0: Yeah.
2: Babe ye.
0: Oh yes. Umi judi yo.
1: Let's be serious.
0: Let's be serious.
1: Let's be serious in this case.
2: Let my hear them. Let me know.
1: And so, across the church,
0: yes, the church, 21 of July. And at this program, yeah, but you know, I care one boom. Now, program, I

0: so chenchirenche pa te me pa cho me nyina ye nhia heavy kufi jamu ajinam so ma ajinam holy rain ajinam
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2: favorite artist ni na before then no me so weekend we wow pe bi bia ko kumase especially unya wie ss mo amo wie ss no ene bia mo amo young generation no gen z for no ye nyina ye hie mo safari gardens e koso ekoso high school rave no ekoso
1: and I'm going to say ni posters
2: yes and they say no Gen Z superstars no LBM boys no trap house for no Lami Junior mo eba in fact omo omde onso omo community ni SS for no
1: yeah
2: omo nyina high school leavers rave no eba so Safari Gardens weekend wey
1: why so why peace su su generation bia chese
2: they say the generation omo godfather no eti by pige dem bosoma Ghana Music Award on sang artist nominee also superstar dem ti bosoma any trap boys no
1: anyway
2: crazy you know eya wea we daytime party ewia ti
1: start time baby
2: oh 11
1: Oh, nice.
2: Oh, near Jinemwa.
1: Safari Gardens.
2: Is one, yes, at Asamaso. Ahaya, Safari Gardens. You know, me pacho mom bra daytime. I bet she say YP. Any trap boys ni njina Balami Junior mu njina. 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Ope baby, ede ni unye pie because wewe SS na person ne ko baby ya high school leavers rave no eba so Safari Gardens which is 27th Saturday we are.
1: Mi niya baba kwe wye school. Mano congratulations. Mi ame tam de naba.
2: Ebe ba. Yes.
1: Stephanie Asare.
2: Oh yes.
1: Wye se Louis.
2: Fanny bra.
1: Enti. Eye da bay.
2: Oh yes, 27th June which is this very Saturday.
1: Saturday ya.
2: Yes.
1: Mimi nde ya chinechi.
2: Oh
1: no problem.
2: Ochina wye fye ni mwa si benya organizers no ma ba na. Yeah, yeah, mom. Munti, high school leavers rave. Get in touch. Name party. Emma, I also SS for the ain't mean keep you more for long. I also boys not to us what they are board in there.
1: Yeah,
2: but I was saying so you're responsible. Munti party the mom ran tell me and the end point.
1: Emma, we are been the 18.
2: What you say mean the 18? And today time next say no more party.
1: And I see now my phone so I'm going to cook cookies with madam. What cookies you sir?
2: Well, I'm a say uniform. I'm about to fish you out.
1: We are square code 20.
2: It's a good one. Anyway, before yeah, but now why sir? I want to be now. Okruche Maya now. Your baby toy and come on. So I angel drive.

0: I mean, what is making waves in the world of entertainment and
1: more? But highway no some about tell because number of China. Now, when say Ghana Blasters and Thomas Partey and paying for born about so ever camp. When say ye best player no park in this year Ghana. So team no so ye best player in Tinano Moma Thomas Partey Techno 50 Pro Canon 50 Pro. So on a year man of the match between Ghana and England.
0: See
1: your mob on a basso special pa ewo back doors. Inti was a Ghana fun yina et is asking me because Partey a juma now or yeah or park and so no. A man bona basso or park and so. But behind the scenes, Omar Bonabasu, he would be
0: near official man of the match.
1: Yes, Omar de Mar declan Rice. Emma, no, Omar de Mar.
0: No,
1: Omar de Mar Jude Bellingham. Omar de Mar Jude Bellingham. Emma, no, Babon, he said, undeserve it. And Ghana so team is so continuous. Refair performance now on the day, no one said Thomas Partey. Omar de Mar, no boy, no, who deserve it.
0: Okay.
1: Man of the match into
0: but
1: a woman.
0: But then apart from, say, you know,
1: your first match is Yenchi Omar Bonabasu Loki.
0: Okay, so now there is a culture of Ian Kasa Yebebo, the man of the match.
1: Yes, Ghana.
0: And you general one.
1: On the, okay. Say that here. Okay. The first match I bought against Panama, no? Antoine Semenyo, and the man of the match.
0: By FIFA. FIFA
1: 4, no. But Ghana team is so quite tenacity who say, ya yeah, enu ayire nti bo abo yedi e wase e bonabaso nti mo man award e bonabaso se onu na e man of the match ankasa and the second match against England and so Jude Bellingham le nya man of the match official from the FIFA for her and a Ghana so team so call fair team no kun se Thomas Partey mo dem bona wabo no e wase e bonabaso nti officially Thomas Partey na e man of the match e ma Ghana against GFC. England and Techno sponsor Ghana Football Association nti omo the new phone aba e fa na Canon 50 Pro and then the Thomas Partey the BM say no then no the Thomas Partey say onje na e bona ba so pa o deserve na me so nsira o mo pa so my side
0: now back to Thomas Partey a little bite into that there one chair England player also on chair no
1: and
0: so far reason ti also on chair Thomas Partey na aba
1: on timin kasai ni na da allegation
0: na no dey any dwene say allegation of rape allegation na e da ne so no but me name coach Abeno Frimuba greeting someone at court enyam and convicting of rape no eye taboo and
2: he has a background of Kenyan or a Muslim one
0: okay
2: and or a Jamaican and I think there's an African country either Uganda or Kenya
0: it's not
2: I stand to be correct
0: ochia to pati e haramana
2: I don't know say a man ba ko e ninu abao say a man ba ko e na danfo he's yet to explain because obia outstanding trial. Maybe because type A was yes, may he go through the same thing Partey is going through. Now go for make amen. Go for also be like, hey, go through the same thing. There has been cases, so many cases are. Yeah, the first charges are
0: to play
2: this superstar. See, so Neymar, for example, had the same charges on him. Later on, a hidden camera be a shed him.
1: And the future boy.
2: And the future charge Neymar. And Omo sponsorship be pa.
0: Omo withdraw.
2: Omo ono Neymar eto to be three. And komo withdraw ni nyina afri ho. Just because there was a hidden camera. The same thing happened to Mendy. Mendy was dragged. Oluzu ni ne contract. E bi na eto party. Now Villarreal. Villarreal say omo activity then the following year contract. It was 2 years. Until first year, no, they are activated.
0: But is it fair to withdraw one Bazajoya deal with the player when competent court of jurisdiction?
2: But
0: enyam
2: once you stand accused,
0: keke
2: no, unse contracts they almost sign it. I ana clauses, baby, a womb. Adebia, your brand is associated
0: dead with Adeno
2: Angel. And he said, your brand is associated to Angel Cola. Untimi kujabo.
0: It's true. Say, I will be like accusations. Say, yeah. Bronze and our programs manager, because Mr. P aside, past investigations are ongoing. Also. Okay,
2: but in Partey's case, I said on the next calling date, in your boyfriend, the court next year. So it's going to be dragged, sir. Now we are going to qualify. If you qualify, a match I'm going to go Canada be a uncle. So the guy is going through a lot. So but the best you can do, say. ubehunu na wati ano, because at the end of the day we were nyina, I think he wanted attention because he's the only player.
0: But it's a sensitive case, nti I don't know be you so. But if say nipa ni ni personal reason, I don't obey way for club.
2: But personal reason obey to me nya. But my no eh ni na ba ba ku.
0: But aside that,
2: it is not true.
1: Mula.
2: Aside that debut.
1: And komana ye di no. Ye on the ye be before to the bia sebi. Ye ndwe ye ho sa o. O Spence we a black boy. Ade we ye black boy, how the society e take ya dia ne fara ya ne hu. Won Greenwood. Greenwood or England ni o. Greenwood.
2: Greenwood.
1: Onya a lot of allegations. Efa ne girlfriend. Ne girlfriend say wa bono. Wa he say wa tetia no. E drew baby ni Greenwood. The sponsorship nyina. Boy no only 24 years in pole. The sponsorship nyina wonu nya. Ye stripping nyina down. Ye che no. Ye dini too
2: much. Manchester United jan.
1: Manchester e jan no kwan. Obo Manchester United o ye jan no kwan. Ni career ni nyina ye messed up. Ni psychological break ni nyina break it down. O statistics say obako say ni nyina for from ewo Spain. Or tenas is a shiny naboko, you could wear no. He said, Nisa or Bana and a satio. Or Masao.
0: Are they a quarrel about the man?
1: Girl, no, I said, I know you know he had given a guy named Famanintin or Pacho. Mendy, I can't want him, no bombs.
0: I am a time.
1: Onya a lot of charges, almost bare five charges. And my bare five bekache and say, well rape woman, no my say, why you say? Yet chin the nitum over 2 solid years when Tibambo football actively ne ni wages ni be a jiri free ni seven sponsors be a jiri free ni seven. You could wear chess our 5 charges ni nyinano. A BN1 air valid. It is our 2 years of wasting the time, no, or money to money be better.
2: And no, carry on and what I'm getting back.
1: What I say,
0: I think last week or early this week, I read somewhere say, mm-hmm. Yeah, the criminal penalty be abba or wow, obey a false accusation against, or because all this one, no, say, obey be a false accusation. Ayana am running,
1: won't you be an array? What were they? What to go
0: to compensation? Yeah, the Bema and Eddie, I'm
1: not going to be quite
2: a man.
1: Bema, I don't want to say, into also,
0: but it's silly, silly.
1: It's silly, what a while working, and you're back up and you know
0: it's Bema to one at all. It's your name, right? To Bema to one as or baby, the rape torso. So there is no law that criminalizes.
1: We are just hoping to see say employing for a bad day. At this time, right, but no, I'm kidnapping.
0: Because now say a paternity fraud. Now me who say
1: yes.
2: Oh, Father's Day, Sunday, I rehearse them. Madam for pan, bakupa, no fremia. Ah, mula my friend wa minyau. Koku, I say maya.
0: Father's Day gift,
2: Onyango. Wa 1.5 years.
1: Neneba.
2: Oh, I say a credit day. Be biance me. Me dini. Oh, you know, best also on Zama before. No. Oh, you know, best so, you know, was wing quad, you know, on Sam. Oboka Quedia, and Quedia, 1.5 years. Oh, the 9 months of pregnancy can one. Eh, saying
1: Uncle Frank.
0: Yanidia.
2: And Yanidia.
0: Support. Where are you going?
2: Debbie.
0: But what shall I on the shed now?
2: One hour shall wash. Oh, what shall on us crowd was our pharmacy? And do you imagine?
0: I mentioned
2: it so.
1: I mentioned it.
2: On the Oberkan session.
1: But is it obeyed? Book one crown. It's obeyed.
2: I have some
0: more.
1: And you know what? Thomas Partegana for Bonabaso and Mijiri say, oh, here this our boss body and casa because the psychological. But Mr. Woti radio so kwa na u fi ra frewa. The next question now, and I said the next asema beka read to me fi. And yeah, same bia, but you be thinking say are they see wofi sana football team. Say player jina for the so no nyabo na the whole stadium no mu nyina boo na. What the party nyabo na no mu boo no. Me so check where ya. No mu boo no nyabo na no mu boo no mu dey boo o me who. But otimi jina pitch so 90 solid minutes. The perform
0: there. Popo England ho.
1: No popo Arsenal. They say we free or call Villarreal e was Spain. Just because of that case is 19 Arsenal for so there. Release, you know what I say. Into your bomb pie, say, baby, a case we know not party a one fan.
0: So, does it mean England players, no national team players, and be any mates?
1: Ah, only on no man, a bobo, no England, no, no, no, no, no, no, no, no, no, no, no, no, no, no, no, no, no, no, no, no, no, no, no, no, no, no, no, no, no, no, no, no, no, no, no, no, no, no, no, no, no, no, no, no, no, no, no, no, no, no, no, no, no, no, no, no, no, no, no, no, no, no, no, no, no, no, no, no, no, no, no, no, no, no, no, no, no, no, no, no, no, no, no, no, no, no, no, no, no, 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no, no, no, no, no, no, no, no, no, no, no, no, no, no, no, no, no, no, no, no, no, no, no, no, no, no, no, no, no, no, no, no, no, no, no, no, no, no, no, no, no, no,
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1: 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Man City a Newcastle guy even Lewis Hall. Lozan come friend man be.
0: Anyway, yenja isa conversation man HOD mo na de de.
1: Na me pacho don let us na temuda. Fist of power social media no so. Me hu said don.
2: Fist of the legend part.
1: Me hu said don let to bua fusada. Then Martin take say pa o tin akunyem.
0: Na ono before solve your question still na your money license so untwika still no I'm asking because yeah, I think say people saw him
1: that's all no
0: I'm not for no say on little air drive it as to whether mean per DVL ni bi and say obi a na ma hu say e dey na qualify obi say money license
1: the height in who's wrong
0: oh e bi a na requirement boy e pe say deal don little dey ni sue dey say e dey na be ma obi a ha o ti say don little you be issue no with
1: the license
0: that's so far I say what pass it na na and I say or type of cars be a
1: obetimetry
0: and I say or license number be say be a B untimi ntra say I just want to understand how okay. Because I know so near there Ghana for raise concern about the driving
1: you remember same kakra
0: it is say I say na ko
1: kwa and no come money nyane say person dey atemu the trap movie kakra no hear atemu the power ni scene so na atemu the atemu dey go atemu that so be gin 5000 Ghana cedis a day as ah how do you mean 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
2: ko na mbuza za question so
1: eh no opani nti me say yes because e bia enya ho nko an
0: because according to ono kra no broni na mbuza no ono na catch broni no
1: say ha wo tonyo ma president na wo bo nyoma bra no say oh really and one no
2: ti me de na o ka say nti de so
1: eno eh obi anti me kan ti dia otokra die
2: be hu ya eh all the guys
0: sometimes you have a counselor who is in a good mood it will be engage you but bo ani humu
1: bo ba say omu hu say senior ma baba be 2 times 3 times say adena eje o passport na ye hu no wa chi o ba ya bia so a chi o ba na dia enti no omu hu say senior wa ba wa
2: ba
1: to hu no say me tonyo ma president omu say na ko
2: ye wo okra ba
1: ha jakalolo mi so say ma o kai no say music no aboa no and music out to my president John Dramani Mahama and I'm
0: an
1: appeal mo USA they no say assemble kweda na ba cho Grace Ashley unim no
0: oh any blasters nyam nyebi da
1: are
0: on the say say me dey say dey no call US maybe
1: eh open you say over 18 years in the royalties kwa na san cover kokrada
2: na royalties be Ghana
0: oh yeah of course
2: idea of course there
0: na ma fo nyam
2: na Grace Ashley mo bi
0: trend na say ai shatawale nya 30,000
2: 30,000
1: now we be
2: only songs 90 songs
1: into it me bo na Grace Ashley nya 18 solid years without any royalties there I know the you
0: is she registered that with Camro
1: I know say some case about
0: oh sometimes no we musician why jidin but umma association ni kwan say omunjijo royalties a omuntimi njijio
1: omuntimi
0: I told be cry so ya born you more countries via osika akoh but I was so munya license be to be able to assess your fund
1: fantastic
0: and sometimes yes we born you nanti Ghana dey okay you have to be a dues paying member and registered member
2: baby ya drew no portfolio this digital age no and it's sad say we are having this conversation I mean when you go to xenophobia South Africa I mean they have done it.
0: Mhm.
2: Omo establish yourself.
0: Self, yeah.
2: Ah, the guitar age, you know. Omo activating the year pass. Musicians over there. They
0: cannot cashing.
2: Be they are cashing out.
0: Yeah.
2: Because a the guitar. And now I feel never for him and so to say the gamro to cola to cola and be in and no the nam say yaba yaba be this guy say na dey need ka cobra and all that. Once the music is played, there is a system. It tickles. So as I say, you just register with an a recognized PRO.
0: Mm.
2: Publishing Rights Organization.
0: And then now, sometimes obo okra obi a pe Ghana dey no obetimi associate with any other go bo hwe ni or within analytics ah. But you must say meme airplay was a ebia area hano. What I say? Enti ebia ma register with this collection society.
2: I know ya this digital age tune yeah. Call mo.
0: Name near
2: there. I am a yetimi hu audio mark and the number of plays boom play.
0: No
2: aside the no yanka say you need local system bia ye. And I think say I'm saying this on authority being in this industry for a very long time. Me say they are doing this for a purpose and a reason. Eh? Semufa digital age no. Na mo ye organized PRO. Say this time around the machine is going to take it. The PROs will make claims. There is no human interface. Bia was system nima portfolio. Because they say on what kind of this kind of afro just before because they want to take advantage of that system. If it is established, because how many times in AI complaining? How many times have we had this conversation? This platform, if you data. Other platforms. Yeah. We have these conversations every single year, we are ever more than 5 times.
0: Mm.
2: But to no avail.
0: Mm.
2: Yeah, effort, we are, sir, more stuff. Go and copy. I don't know, be here, or say, aye, aye. Copy. They are not going to get money from it. So they will not repair it. It will be like this, because mommy we Ghana kobobo bia ye bonding yum sa for a very long time. But what he has to see gamu for adia mama twa bonting ho aye pandits. Any host for Munyana Mubisa, are you registered? Register where?
0: Mm-hmm.
2: When there is a system functioning, register what?
0: But they also need a database to be able to
2: now they all register and I'm on a trend recipe. I fancy got a mokasia man say.
0: Mm-hmm.
2: Shatawale ya man say. For a very long time.
0: Okay.
2: And you know, a system no omunye or ya the coins na a back a crammer ni dino. Sad. Very sad. Yes, I told you.
0: Anyway.
1: Very sad.
0: And
1: that yeah, my my yom not to one time and on that side education ibn so. Inti me made the manager pan say the Ghana music industry no. On medicate and paying for we omun chio montanse. Music and penny for gumbo penny for nti and penny for internet say monyum na moye entete no ye bit make ka bu mo manya sika bi afim na ense na assessment be ka chere say ne sika afi na o keka ne nema 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so ye nya time ne nkyere o moye because say no social media bi a sika o baby, yes, I can't. Maybe I won't win him. How I beat my
2: mother. I'm gonna upload you.
1: She's the same. Make a I'm
2: by a cap PROs Nankasa. Your cap publishing Nankasa.
1: Ye bo Kofi Kenata nyum e cream ye so at it because right now Kofi Kenata nyum bia e commercial ndi e mon pa se bibia be cause boko na me pa cho me say ka video bi se see eh
0: one
1: video ni mani age papa
0: one video
2: azigia na
1: ado bi esuru ado dem bo bi esuru
0: okay
2: ara man for your name
1: Ibrahim Mahama wa ko sia the Blasters team no and wa promise we mo say aban bonus e saw dem players ni nyina no ɔno nso de kakra bɛ tato amɔ mu
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1: 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So Ibrahim Mahama, I could show big love to the blasters.
2: Tuesday, no, or jetty call you.
0: Mm-hmm.
2: Tuesday,
0: yeah.
2: Or jetty, if you had him say call. Now you catch us, will be jetty call ya. And you come a kit
1: wall. It's a private jet, pa, heavy.
0: Aviation fuel.
2: I'll be bending from Ghana to Boston. Aqua, aqua, aqua, aqua, aqua, one match. 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I said, Kwame, despite, yeah, papa. And you could fish upon me.
1: I just love it.
2: And
1: Ghana against England. Kwacha ki ticket no fees ni hwe. Omo no mo tesro no no. 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
2: Na I
1: nti sa komo na de VIP wo kra
2: 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I mean I hono ya say. The private jet too. If we are not talking about the fuel, you are talking about. You see,
1: broke there.
2: It's got who needs Ghana hard you.
1: Not despite it's a kalika. No, ye kalika. Aye, need ye.
2: It's about the gesture. Why do you even want to check, baby?
0: Anyway,
1: part me go highway no sooner. Some go highway no sooner.
0: Yeah, but you mean.
2: It's about one case, baby. Ono beti mo mo
1: boys, no. Obe do mas.
0: Anyway, I better say. Onto me mula sema na oka no about Father's Day no. Ne pesi busa. Question real quick na ye de pom na ye sorry jume
2: di e DNN won
0: eh DNN won
2: se oh DNN asem de o kan ma emotion
0: se se ano me pese me busa se se wo hye e DNN e be ma wo be hye akra bi
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2: asante de 4 years
0: account se ko ye DNN e DNN na e be ma wo ahye akra monitoring characteristics being and go events saying characteristics bro a tree did say like and the yabena akra e be show ama emma otim ntino I tie be ma akwa die ne as bema e die na akra be ya e be ma adwuma ya ona kakra say akra we die onye me die ntu kwa die ne bema
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0: there is no injury mu okay
2: but you are nema bebre ho no ma similarities be there say akwa na nya why wanim
0: ah
2: ana say we skin ah o say
0: no nyama e bi onyama physics ni de bi onya free ma me no
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1: good news akwa na se won
2: akwa na se mpacho so
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2: oh genetics no say as I understand focus say moja modu yɛ wɔ nema nema bi wɔ hɔ no bebree a sɛ wone ne tena so wone no
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1: 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Me too much akra bia because
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2: Eh, SME.
1: Opanyi ba ku ya 700 800. Esa 2 weeks. It me show say 2 months. Na opanyi u be di be 3 ya. Opanyi wo bo me ka.
2: Lawan sa ko ye name ceremony.
1: And that mean eh. Me dia, put him say. Na sa na ko je odi sa nkomo refio. Eh, o fi ase. Se akwa no nyae ni die na nkwa ni
2: ceremony
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0: omo ye na say omo ye say my pregnancy test na
1: me wo ye na akwa no
2: tri I say bi abasa DNA na wo ye na test strip sa
1: o say me ti ma twa akwa no tri
0: ah okay
1: o da ho na na ma dwen ni kitu o make it am say ye the call ya namda mama offer
0: say anyway ye hwe tie for so ne mbusa
2: but obi o so na nya kra no ene ye o hwe maame na
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2: o de ma tie for
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0: But then so in science, your genes be ha. 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
3: 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Machiri ba ne ye oba. And you say, because I mean, you cry a memo. A chibani or bar, which means different father. And I'm Mr. Sumakofo Biba.
2: Okay.
3: And then I will battle mummy and cry me.
2: Okay, you might here for opportunity to call per 0541-672412. 0541-672412. Fresh is here. Now, you who are drinking real quick 0541-672412. At the end, I'll be who not Ebema wa jumaya ona asa wo tam no akwa DNA 0541672412.

0: Yes, obi mfa yɛ mpɔn. Hello, Pocho, ni baabi ɔkasa firi?
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2: be okay first of all onze MPP no amanoko no anya obi ana obewo in agreement which in some anya obi ana sem bia yebeka bia no obe prinso ba party no ye hyehye party ne ye se niema 1 or 2 video 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MPP it will be better join the MPP no o she sa ne ma ne so no de be join MPP that is one two o she article 3 of the MPP constitution ma I think D article 3G it talks about being a member of the MPP so better amani kunu ho or responsibilities. So article 3, no, it's your responsibility, or right, and then we be what did this one? It talks about the fact, it says, it means I will cut in same beer, the big good party, the whole thing. And it says, we will be also a party, now we will go party now. And the answer will see at the NSA, what do you mean by, and the cut in same beer, the big good party, the whole thing. That is one. Who to me so and the political party your friend MPP no. And also I know yet a sana. I get a party no open ye. But they make an audience.
0: Meet you, pa.
2: MPP no, and your back of 40. The betsy am a gun of women. MPP no, and your kufado dia. The kufado kufio or chichibona, the flambo so edifufie. And MPP no so na nye president ko fo dia. Ese bere ma be ye bi wa be ye ni nyina. Eye so oba e ba so bi. Na wo ko. 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Na adia MPP ye practice ya Ghana for where ye. E Ghana for fe. Eni kebi ma no nkebi no. Enti wo ke elect ni ya ye call na sin ya. Na eye de best of election Ghana ha political party bi aye bi want to see your computer we are to want to say you for here we but they make a note here and an election no you anya see for here will be there mu ye ye wa bontin pepe na what ye in summer a course so and summer you could do say election now na party ni ma ye no being with that one about the national youth organizer. No being with that one about the general secretary. No being with that one now, the two strong Padiama, the new patriotic party, MPP. No. And on a man party, no council of elders, a court now, the car said, she ever ma kuku niki keti kene jai wa party into. Nyan kasa yen decided, sir. Yes, ye yed yet, sir, and some ye yed yet, father. At that time, no, that party knew you had the NNS. The NNS, I said, party knew even you go to Frank, huh? Frank, I'm your sister party in one year, man. Because not just the party knew. And we'll be okay to create the American. That's not great natural. Nene is even giving the party an advantage. If you see, at the end of the election, every year, I don't know what I'm going to win here. I'm going to want it. Aku who contended, you are in the foyer. Akachen says, Andrew Bros, you can be in there because the battle between Kennedy Dapo and Dr. Mahmoud Bawumiami, that we fear. The party for the chair said 60% in the informa Bawumia. Bawumia go enya ya no. Wan be enu u di di mina menya inti me be ya tu no debi opren no wasi. Ura Kennedy Dapo fi oko eko miti no. And then the kasaye. I'm a new one supposed to say your man's time. Now say no your man would time now you the things are to be ya. Yeah, you never know your party no. Yes, you give out kakra. Because to me, they did not want to answer me. Yeah, except that when you are moving every day, then you are cheating. Man, I am going to show
0: it. It's who said Nipabis and Mabuniati and Moya Sadi.
2: But I don't want to discuss it.
0: Not me, besides Sadi, watch it, Chim, Motua Bari, and Koma, Akosum, inform you in Termina and Ye Hundi, Ekosi. Who did you say? If you must have a China or Moya,
2: wait, like I said, political parties is an empty thing. If you are coming next year, SCM or Ekosuo party. But here your father is a candidate to be Pina, no, as a candidate. As for another candidate, here or your liar. I bring your party back. Chance, no, yet here, is it? They be a mechanical proposal. So you say, Udi, if you live by the sword, you die by the sword. So the second idea of ground, who says, second name, the book. It is sending you a war and send you a bit pointed fingers at leaders. No, we need to look inside. Because who can be an issue of you? On cross, what need be? But you think we need game, my take.
3: And
2: don't think about me. If somebody can find who to me, did you know I'm here? I can know. I can't somebody to say, I find you. Or say, Kukuku could need a yaki text any giant. My test will be here because we are pretty or party. Jamie Ampa, sir. You're so rocky, sir.

0: the best of election Ghana ha political party bi aye bi want to see a kobe we are to want to say you ko ye we pado de me ka no ti ase ana election no ya anya se ko ye wo bi dan mu ye ye wa bontin 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se ansa me ye de fata. At that time, no, that party knew you had, you're not nice. You're not nice. So we say, party knew even you go be too frank, huh? Frank, I'm your sister party knew one year, man. Because not just the party knew. And we'll be okay to create the American. That's not great natural. Nene is even giving the party an advantage. And you see, at the end of the year, election, every year, that's what I'm going to do, but we're winning here. I'm going to want it. Aku who contended, you are in the court here. Aka chene se, Andrew Brown, se kan vizine nya ye na. Because the battle between Kennedy Dapo and Dr. Mahmoud Baumian, that we fear. The party for the chair se, 60% in the informa Baumian. 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
0: We media maka se political parties se MPP. 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Esi e ma no ekwaso wo party. But here your father is a candidate. He may be in a no as a candidate. As for another candidate here, or your liar. I bring your party back. Chance no, yet here, you see, they be a mechanical force. So you say, Udi, if you live by the sword, you die by the sword. So the second idea of ground, who says, second name, the book. It is sending you a and send me a bit pointed fingers at leaders. No, we need to look inside because who can be an issue of you on cross one need be. But I think we need game, take. And don't think about me. If somebody can find who to me, did you know I'm angry? I can know. I can't somebody to say, I find you or say, Kukuku could need a yaki text any guy. My question is here because we have to be a party. Jamian Pafe, you saw Rocky said, so when we need ya, Catalan Sandway, Corriberde. Countries are in a winning a San Sandway, and a knock about me at Yakabernade.
2: Angel.
0: Father, I have a party back. But they have been Jim, they say, as you, I don't believe in that policy. That didn't plan a year. I sent Pierre, as you, I am threatened in transmitter. Mira, I don't know. Or so on one on ten of us, why I don't care. I don't want it to see. 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Of a year, I'm coming. 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Nipper, the BIA, I am finance and talk. Yeah, who the base? sometimes me, yeah, youth, only youth, focus on.

0: no mu ya because he nim say ka papa ya ba bo ti be ka say me ni the base ni hwia ka sa de no ayi esu esu twa
1: eh me ku me ya be
0: alan chairman alan chairman team great man for party now but from no party the new patriotic party is bigger than any individual and they know it MPP SOT ni pe bi a wo gan ha
1: the owura kumi adanta kumi ya beda se pa ya beni ti
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2: me da asmini ana mincha oni wetifo I think say petitions are minority ni other groups at the akono for me very unfortunate instance nipa ye can was about 3-4 days ago he design komwe and what I advised is say impending for an impending komo ewo a year a demo na omanyano on board to prosecute the 2028 a year agenda umekase in the past chairman afoko we need national elections almost suspended Kwabnadia Japan, who was the general secretary, suspended Sami Krab, who was the second vice. They went ahead to win. And the same way, no, almost suspended Canada Japan, and Sashi. Ebe CBB, it's answer. The caliber of person, the contribution. Why here for the party in the past, the people were supporting through the party and all that. Now, over a year central regional, they just ended elections. He won. Now, you know, answering himself central region, swing region, swing regional. In prep, you know, say political party behave in the central regional. Na and somewhere it says that the other party between me we need the national election into the person can be a Japan on you be a NPP beat me their grow what the NPP needs now is unity second all born to another he had some people behind him into the annoyer say what suspending a free party no more. There are some people only omukasa omu ginan samne so omu hope any Canada Japan in the party in the end onima what it means is that they also may think that so Dr. Bomie din kunima any idea so benya be the free party on bet on baby na a party na NPP idea to say 2024 by no I don't think say going to the 2028 no it will be something different. The party should be very careful. Angel. The party, rather than some very disciplinary issues, your best suspend the Kennedy and as a way, or more any, or more any, or more any, or more any, or more any, or more any, or more any, or more any, or more any, or more any, or more any, or more any, or more any, or more any, or more any, or more any, or more any, or more any, or more any, or more any, or more any, or more any, or more any, or more any, or more any, or more any, or more any, or more any, or more any, or more any, or more any, or more any, or more any, or more any, or more any, or more any, or more any, or more any, or 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demo etimi etutwe nkomo in the background epe kwan bi so Emma Nanado Dankwa became one of the key campaigners for President Kofu at the 2000 elections. Otimi Dinkunim. See, for me, I was saying PPS may be a different way more, especially for a person who free swing region like Central Region. Now, you're told a presidential primaries, you know, Osansu Wini, Central Region. The last time he won, this time, I know, sir, Dr. Baumia mobilizing former ministers, former MMDCs, the prosecuting the campaign. I was Central Region. I know a transport minister, the Central Regional Minister Justin Marigold Hassan. But at the end of the day, Kennedy won the Central Region. So it tells you that the caliber, no, will be at the NPP will need going to the 2028 general election.
1: Dog answer na ya den koma twetwe ne besi no amamfo bebre so so e kase ene emabuna wo npp mu amasha ase frɛ sɛ Kennedy Japan enko yi saa suba na moka ho asɛm ne bia na papa yi ede tena eye aban mu ekeka bi chire opposition ni adade na mo bɔ nsɛm ede amam yi internet tɛ sɛ amanyo sɛ mu no de wo de bɛyɛ obi na ya na e yapan wa hu
2: I think that Yembra Mountain, I am not sure that Mountain and Casa sorry or more no more petition. I am thinking that, and I believe that a demo secretary and or more insider information and also more almost sure more. For example, how comes the party no AACMU at Liza Hotel? There's a National Council, the National Executive Committee, and call for a dirty year. I'm mobilizing and to kwakura kokosi ho. I think that there are some people behind and the echoes in na amo suja egum. Into no anya dia say boy, yes of course.
3: Angel.
2: In na enim say honorable Kennedy Japan at here and then seven and all that. But in the past no can edit here the opposition and I say NDC amanyukono. But this time against his political party, and some people will say, "Say, unfortunate." It's an say, "Waba abe present campaign inform fa to me manu non di partner nim." And kwan kobani sa na one would have thought say, "Odi na ho di ni na abe support it rather than castigating." But onozo no person with me carve a different political agenda for himself. Nanko fuzo Kennedy die. He is not the normal politician. I need more work done. And so, we send it here and work. And on our co-first answer, we need. And I think the difference is that it is against his own political party. And on our Ebe Mama Bruno, so so I'm on TRC. I will say it's me ever.
1: Dog, Ebe Tasi Njumrepa. Never bring when you're my dear. Ebe Toya Ponosu be TRC. Ebe Baba Unchena. You never be the Munkomo. Dr. Richmond Yeboah, a governance and development analyst, and now then same moment you media ban yes say Kennedy upon what done it say central fi anoma wa he okotuno na so den ba imu shi na den ba 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
5: Accountability and the fight against corruption are essential to democratic consolidation, and I wish to use this platform to restate my commitment to transparent and accountable governance. In my past presidency, I had the privilege of launching the 10-year National Anti-Corruption Action Plan in 2015, and I'm pleased to report to you that just yesterday, Cabinet approved the new National Ethics and Anti-Corruption Action Plan 2026 to 2030 for onward transmission to Parliament. I'm also happy to announce to you that yesterday, Cabinet took a decision directing the Attorney General to draft a bill for the protection of state assets.
1: And you see, again, a man paying the John Dramani Mahaman, a real man answer, or then some etuja and not him say. 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
5: Ladies and gentlemen, the changing financing environment requires innovation. The future of development financing cannot depend exclusively on grants and traditional aid flows. We must embrace new models. We must encourage local philanthropy. We must leverage technology to mobilize resources. We must strengthen social enterprises and impact investment ecosystems. We must unlock the enormous potential of our Ghanaian diaspora, and we must encourage responsible private sector participation in development. We must support innovative financing mechanisms that empower local institutions and local solutions. As government, we remain committed to creating the policy environment that is necessary for innovation, transparency, accountability, accountable and sustainable financing.
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6: Publish in clear and acceptable language the full mathematical basis for every tariff increase since January 2025. Ensure that any future tariff adjustment is accompanied by verifiable improvement in service quality, particularly in addressing the prepaid meter depletion scandal, the persistent power outages, and ECG's billing irregularities. Revisit the 2026 to 2030 multi-year tariff order, which imposed a 9.86% electricity increase at the start of 2026, in light of emerging macroeconomic improvement that the PRC itself has acknowledged. Over the same period, government awarded workers a meager 10% wage increase, less than a third of the tariff burden placed on those very same workers. The NDC came to power promising a 24-hour economy and reduced cost of living. What they have delivered is a 26.82% increase in the cost of keeping the light on. Consider also what this means for industry. Ghana's manufacturers, processors, and small enterprises operate in one of the most tariff-burdened utility environments in West Africa.
4: Ebusia Fonti Panya Tinini, Eonomonyam for Collins, Adamako Mensah, Oye, Deputy Ranking Member, Edema Energy Committee. No, I told you, I say, a binding so see, say, and so any a Kanya Bono or Betumna, the house on Copa, and a Baba 24-hour economy. So,
1: anyway, no, Sabrem Casabono, Sugusu, and a higher engine, you are Christian Chipoba, Quafi, Yantuan, Samnasona, Yanko, and Savufrum, and Savufrum, Yagusujina, Dom Kuma, Wamla, Sabre, Mamon, Samamodia Tuga. 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Nenye nim sema me nan and some ewa court. Na court didn't sem weeno. Almost as uncle defiasi a ye in fisia du nanfanya du madem famwa na gan and puntu intim konenim. 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And I'm sorry, I'm paying for a year. June 9th for the material. Say, mommy, about the cancer organ. I see, and let's say, court a buasem. Nasa also call you fiasidia, also Timmy Eco Kudru. In the idea, Tatia saying, you name, say, madame, said, and I'm Tama Kru. Ogusua in fear, court to the Diamanano. 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A year extradition process of Mofaso and Mani Bepi Gana Asino. What was wa Ocha, a year in Fia Court no Ediamano. 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A year a member of Constitutional and Legal Affairs Committee, our Parliament, Nana Ajay Bafuwa, Edin Sam to Central for the Chilimu say. 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
7: 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And so from the 9th of June when she arrived to the 24th of June yesterday, she was not in prison custody. That is a matter of record. Again, she was only sent to prison custody, as I said, on the 24th of June, 15 clear days. And that was why the Minister for Interior could confidently come out yesterday. And so if you observe, following her return, the communication was by the Minister for Communication. And that had a lot of controversy. And that is why the media kept pressing. And yesterday, when she was admitted into prison custody, that was when the Minister for Interior came out. We can again confirm that she is in the female prison of a medium prison installation, but we are not going to put the name of the facility out. We are not going to put the name of the facility out for the following reasons. One, our intelligence is that she went in under protests because her assurance was that they were not going to have her go into prison custody.
1: Ani awoti ye yi aye Constitution and Legal Affairs Committee member ewo ye parliament na na agye yi bafo awua na de sansem yi e de tudwa na ebom la shebebem
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14: 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do. They are open aroma and integrity care services. They are the home care, na nursing home. About Masia, I want to say, where can they be? I don't know. Obia, or what will be, you want to operate for me. I'm a country, and I'm ready to be in tea. When you're in the MSR for now, or the mobile be a high, very small company. So, what do you need for back integrity care services and be a higher? And don't just say, what will you panel? And I said, be a work to the gym with the baby. But the neighbor said, be a nephew, big man, so I know. The men who create professionals are what I want.
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1: 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CBS Supreme Industries. 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
2: CBS di. 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Me di CBS products. Aye edruma mana. 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
3: 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Yes, our warehouses, so we're pun e one crying. 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On sabekan ETG Imports Ghana Limited.
4: Yeah, the kasi boni nyina bana wie ye. 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
3: Yes, upon kuma.
4: Yes, yeah, so na ansana no ma yemfa awuda di emfama wonwuranom ansana yamaye muso and enti yanko happy birthday to Madam Bertha. 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We everyone kasa ukunu, Ramsey Ajayo, ano siyem famao. 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
3: And also, Mr. Samuel Kwaku Redu, waya Jima Ewa Sims Senior High School, Ewa Fadi Kumase, na obe the wish na ya poto nti mesu ma poto ama kama to the man who taught me strength and kindness, happy birthday. May your example is the best gift you've ever given me. Wishing you health and more years of laughter. Happy birthday, Mr. Samuel Kwaku Redu. We are Jumawa Sims Senior High School. Yeah, well, for the Enya Bema Emmanuel Safomafu, and I see him for our down and clutch we and for a mountain. I could point show my quatintian wedding a womb. Abusian me war, I show you some kai bawa hanti, me found to us when I am my emotion. Youth Ministry Award, the Apostles Continuation Church International. Afranchu Local Fire Cathedral. One more than I watch here, see what your youth week celebration. Asimtia daso aye Exousia. Jumedia aye maiden edition. Na Exousia no way you free, met your sempa, a tear do no watch, ye mu a doom watch. Me pato Jumedia in Yamia do my Jordan D and Nimia, June Bosumeda Tosso at Yunum Chrome. Edico see July Bosumeda Tosso in Num. 29th June to 5th July 2026. Ekosuo ACC Auditorium, my friend Chukumase. And you men on Siampe Mubia, Edico see, and you men on watch, and Pemu. So for panya juma dia isi ne na so eye Reverend Isaac John where ya Francho district head afei ye wo Reverend Isaac Bosia Osumafo Afrancho district youth pastor yesan wo evangelist Dr. Bright Bafo ACCI Global Youth Vice President Afei Deacon Festus Devos from Pong, ono si a local youth president. 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Na afei commentary no so etumi aba onum se FIFA World Cup no ye guso den na say ye bo the third round no. Of the group stages into Group E, ebe boy you may know what she ya any Group F, Ecuador, any Germany, bebo 8 o'clock. Na fe Cruzeiro, any Ivory Coast, bebo ni 8 ya. Na fe 11 p.m. any Group F, Tunisia, any Netherlands, na fe Japan, any Sweden. 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
4: 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Baby obi di no we. 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
4: Group stages no.
3: Ah ye bo.
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What's the institutions are more ICT lab no Jeffrey Press Computers was so setting up to media mall after was a network and internet installation CCTV camera installation projector fixing installation Windows updates and computer upgrading and repairs of laptops and desktop computers and Jeffrey Press Computers was bringing technology to your doorstep. We met my friend 0244 026203 0244 026203 and that's 050 2747 579 050 2747 579 bringing technology to your doorstep. Jeffrey Press Computers, our Bantama High Street, opposite GNTC or GNTC Abrons Animal, one Unity House, and it didn't shine. Move back to my friend, bro, Jeff. Now, what Joe Felso. Nani yama timi akwaso etimi diama Germany 1 Ecuador 0 Antonio Rudiger wapiamono to Florent Viet wamajibono center second and said Felix Meja Jamal Musiala mumi yadana pio yadi Jamal Musiala pio live comment on Antonio 96.1 midima for herbal clinic wasi Dr. Time daso stroke anase enjujuya yadiana timi atiwoti wunam jira timi abaso diabetes afiadi afrensa penis enlargement Obeyman and yet ten ten who persia chim beman in time. It's me the moa. I am Midima Forever Clinic and Abu. Now I'm at Timatimu at me the moa. What's the low sperm count? I feel sexual weakness and a wow. It's me about prostate and all down what me about by. It's me Edia Moko Piamo. I will Midima Forever Clinic. I say, or similar. Now, want to answer your doctor time. That's all. What's it with Dima for an IA? Who bets my friend? I am 0244 77 4282 0244 77 4282 Abuakwa Agogo and a doctor Etimbutua go teach ma wapianato Florent Viet what about a bachelor Abrantia Francis Joshua Kimmich what you know back to Florent Viet what you know Sopia Bona Kwako de Jamal Musiala Gama Pianato now Germany why you cross and Germany Sabona Tratibon and Timianko Bona Kwako de Quito what you know so Abrantia Ayan Nilsson Angulo Imoisis Kaiser 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free crop Papa Sokra, coach Sebastian Becker Tete, Sebastian Becker Tete from Ecuador, War Company, Editor and Linesman. 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

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Referee, what's the money of foul? Germany and Frontier, the diamond shaft of Germany. 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Back to William Pacho, our Santa Saco, Equito, while look at our interference of Moises, Caicedo, one at Bonipa, 1, 2, 3, Wopo Bonamano, Wachina Bonoso Cacarani, Wapiabono Tobana Cacari, Arantia Fanese. 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

my friends at Ikudo, Wamina de Bonipa, Johnny Abua, want to me uncle, Bonaka, call it back to Johnny Abua, Wetina Bonosana Ikudo, Wama Epia Piabono, Alan Franco Nasrabi, Germany Minate, Bonaka, call it Fifia from Wana Srabi, Ikudo, Wama Piamana Floor, Felix Meta, Wamantimianco, Ikudo, Wama Roman Betima Tomoka, Ikudo.

0: Serangulo! What a technique!
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0: What a placement! What a target! What a point! Ecuador won! Germany won! Nilsson Angulo! What a technique!

0: Pedro Vite, o Pedro Bono de Kwan Las, Nilsen and Gulo Chibono Chinoso, o Pedjani T1 2, no one Koki Paman, only a Pia Bonte, and o Plessy Bono, and his opponent, what a killing from the Ecuadorian. Live coming to Quantino San Angel, 96.1, Angel 96.1.
1: Angel.
0: Yet to I came also. Yet to also. 10 minutes, 2 goals. Are we going to have avalanche of goals tonight? Time will definitely determine. Bonnie a free kick. Germany and body at Ecuador Sawama Rua. Wama Biomwa down one move for life current. Bonnie a free kick. Bonnie a free kick. Abrantia France, Felix Metcha, Wojina Bonati, Erimamia France and Germany, Sansuna Joshua Kimison Sujina Tire, Bonia free kick, Germany, Wombetima Dobuamuli Dinana, 1, 2, 3, live commentary until 96.1. 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Aya Joshua Kimmich, one of the body back Kimmich and Timianko. Now he could have referenced one of your fouls. Shawama Rua was it with your wedding engagement, naming ceremony, funeral, birthday party, adoring. Now Ubeya Shawama Dia, within Ayokumasa, every single corner, where your delivery, etimical call, was every Friday to Shawama Bako, Naji Coca Cola Bako, and to Shawama Rua from Monday, Wanyajuma, and to from Tuesday up till Sunday, 1 p.m. up till 11 p.m. Shawama Rua, Aya Juma, our report junction when Angela from Enedin Shadimo and Quina would require Islamic and a traffic light and SOA and what 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

0: 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Germany 1. Ecuador 1. Live comment on Angel. 96 dot on a meche, se champion nani ewa be coming, sa ewa hasi na niamaina etimi akoye etimi ediamaye ewo chumedio so sedi ese na ese fatabusia Germany ashe kanabaku Ecuador wamoso etimi ashe kanabaku sedi na me catch on early on na Ivory Coast national team no na omulidi aye by na Ivory Coast LED aye by Elongola champion nani ewa hanani. Mijiri sababi ya wubia umonita live commentary.
1: Yeah.
0: Or share the sequence of the commentary. Sayin ena ubisi afano.
1: I believe say Germany na say team di yoma qualify we. And we a gamer. Ubiti maka say. They don't need the win for anything. Because okay. Based on omu table no. Any points yoma nya. Ivory Coast LED. Against Curacao. But. World Cup head to head, you know, Germany, no matter what, Ulusu game, you know, or winning game, you know, game, no qualify we. But, where squad, yeah, coach, friend, Nagelsmann, Eddie Rugg game, you know, the same squad, all their book games, you know, the starting level, they book all the matches, you know, no, they call game, you know, meaning, say, coach, friend, Nagelsmann, and your brace, you know, so, you know, all the 3 points, you know, now we have all the 9 points. On passe be our cast or qualify win tea. Or the best players in the air trace. Osha squad in the ma. Palovich mo. The last of Laurent Senni from Vit mo. Most static games in Inano. Omana as a static chemistry in Ebo. But we could have for now. People believe, sir, Oma disappointed we are because we are squad here. It could afford the room over this World Cup. Squad be bring out both top level football and also both top teams in Europe. The likes of Moses Casido, Rebecca BC, player Feno, Hinkapi of Arsenal, Casido of Chelsea, Hinkapi of Arsenal, William Pacho of Team FN Paris Saint Germain. As to Pinya, Munina, Sia Kain, Abu Premier League Nibida, Omun in Born Super, Ena Valencia has been the consistent player for Ecuador team, you know, for the past years. So, coming to this World Cup, you know, now group of them with Ivory Coast, with Germany and Curacao. Near few say, Curacao game, dear, a game back one, and a game be at the ma teams no moving in. Talking of Germany, talking of Ivory Coast and Ecuador. But, game, Ecuador for both your Curacao, you know, and a mass is here, Mudestin, you know, in Croman Casa, because Curacao and a few say, on better helping boys in the group. Because Germany forced almost 7. Now, in this game, Ivory Coast LED by a 0-0 our first half. Nicolas Pepe.

0: So clearly, they are catching on the saying. No one better helping boys in the group. But, nini na muno, equal to 20 man she kula kawu fono. Ene chile hawa, equal to fono this tournament, omare sapon to biya. Because kula kawa, ubiye sheni bi, ubiye de prince afini hono. Onko ishi ya 20 man she no. Ena ma, sisi ya yi, equal to fono. Omudensi ni nkromo, at least omunya win against Tima Yefeno, Germany. Na omoko 4 points. And omoko 4 points ya. What it means ni say, ombe timi aka among the best third place teams in the
1: whole. Angel.
0: But again, gema omo bonus no. Germany on the other hand, any nadrin say game no, or the bedi agro. Because, how are Germany for no? Any equal of one bono. Clearly, they are catching and say, Germany for your margin say game, no major game him, because the squad our coach in the bumpo, actually, how are the man shot for many a break in this particular game. So, in all, possession wise, Omuli did by 62%, as against equal of one, almost 38% of possession. And over total shot come by Germany about 7 total shot in the game. Equal about just 2. Our entire 45 minutes, you know. So equal to 4 no mean win. No mean 4 points here. No matter imagine ye ne bia or matter me aka among the third best place teams in Hono. Now or more ebre to get a points in this game. So a gamer, if we say Germany for the they have nothing to lose in this game. Be bien you are. Omo lose game ni pama top group no qualify we, but talking of equal to four now, ni if we saw omo na omo be bam this particular World Cup with a squad omo de ba players omo de ba nina about top football, they have been consistent, they are playing very well. But ni nina muno at this World Cup, equal to four now but this happened to be a, I'm a first game on boy against La Côte d'Ivoire last minute and La Côte d'Ivoire for sure mo. Our man to me and even a point against Tima, your friend Ivory Coast. Second game boy against Kurakawa. All Germany for Shomo 7. Ni if we say Ukuru and Shomo Kuradi by 3 video meet my Shomo, but yet Omonom Kotchen draw. And on a mess, see, you know, Ukuru for no destiny in Ankasano in Kromo. So for me, a game back one Germany for no always they stand a favorite, but Ukuru can do better if coach, you know, and no me ye talking of Sebastian. Eh, no, yeah, obey even a points because Germany is beatable. They can beat Germany and get the 4 points to be among the third best place teams in obey to qualify. But in all, I'm disappointed on how I could have fought this World Cup, which started players here, only in about top level football. But again, so many team and now win and now it means you could have a coffee, every coach team, no, and Germany for beating me advancing to the next stage of the competition. So for me. A gamer Germany for no if I qualify, but we game on mobile Bibian chance of qualify. I mean, they mean business, they want to get all the 3 points, making sure some top group, you know, no matter me qualify. Now, yeah, cut teams here, Omunya all the 9 points, or may they qualify. Yeah, Germany Dean Ebe Kambi and Nyanukwa Germany HAC record B. I want this World Cup on say a history of World Cup, you know, teams are much the most goals at the World Cup, Brazil, Germany. Two nations here, Omunu, every for Sadden. And after this year, Edaya, Yenya Fuimuno, and then this World Cup, no, one of the teams in the back and a Belidi before the next World Cup, Bekoso in 2030. So Germany follow a person almost set the record in terms of goals to Obiashe, Wednesday Obiashe, Nina Nomabia, Mrofono, Omon Fa complacent and from the game because even though I qualify, but he want to make record. You want to make achievement. Sebia, years to come. Yeah, cut teams here. Omo share the most goals. Teams here. Omo share the most wins. Oh, World Cup. Oh, bah. Oh, the Germany. The baby kind. So, Germany for not about say Omo share keke. But it's about history. Oh, Omo try to. So, bet me a case. Oh, Omo qualify. So, comparatively. Omo for players here. Omo share body be more. Players here. Omo start about this particular game. Where game on boy against Ivory Coast. Our player fellow Dennis Andef. If we bend, be go. On a emerald, be sure go now. Near Fu Sebia, a Makol for Vidi, Casal players, no. Emma Acuna, no mess start against Equoro. But yet, coach, you know, execute to the plan. Players will use some of the last game, and most of them, elbow and neck.
1: ba mame mi sa sa de we Dennis Undav wabo only 56 minutes 56 minutes with 3 goals and he's a bench warmer in this current German national team. Do you think sir it is time I was a Julian Nagelsmann a bench the likes of Kai Havertz when fifth anymore na oma a certain Dennis Undav wabo 56 minutes with 3 goals in the entire competition so far only 56 minutes with 3 goals
0: in terms of goals it all war. But maybe the coach in him will be able to make in the game because if he hadn't started we need a bet from him some players be ho omie super sub omie super sub obu ho the next start games you are disappointed but ana now say kasa bia onu be lead attack and omie start na Havertz maintenance ya e be show different perspective with different any foforo because now be start who started ya so won't even deliver the talking point will be on you but who help Germany team now the big boys are in the game Tisa Lorenzani Kai Havertz mo and start from Havertz mo into what we
2: are angel
0: super sap no so bom do want me pa perform me I don't think say pressure be brave boss say and of every bench about one should go but who start now born 10 minutes one should go one more any keeper

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Mounted Omul New Sun in Dancer, Dunflix. 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One I call Jean Paul, what a man Dumfries, Dumfries are control. Now, what turn was it? We bet him one day, Pio Manabachi, Jean Paul. Now, what's our control? One and tap so, we jab one more. Now, Bonavari Van Nyka, we Pio Mano, 1, 2, 3, Jean Paul, Walokati, now Doyen Mellon, we jab on also, Doyen Mellon, Aston Villa, I want to send a kind, Bonababi Montessor Tabby. Tabia Piamana Kwechi, Amin Ben Armida, Wachikama, nice control, nice pass. Bonabedi Jean Ferrari, what about Nacho? Now, Bonababedi Titan Riandes, where Piamana Brobe, Brobe de Bonama, Calvin Betts, Oba Sotaba, what about one of him? Jeffrey Press Computers, Sawamura, Kea Dukasanovin, It's My Kitchen Restaurant. Sida Restaurant, Adonko Rock Mixer, Adonko Beaters, 1, 2, 3, Adonko Rock Beaters, Enjoyba Mixer, Sansuna, Lonsene Bar Center, Pep Student, and Ebasu Dosso, Kumasa Group, Agro Processing Company Limited, and I'm Dima Feba Clinic. Good morning, my boss. I'm on Peritel West. Germany, not free by Frederick J. It's your friend, Castle Lassen. You be a seminar. I'm a 3-3-4. Woman, you know, Shamamio, Denim, Ludan, you know, Capitolum. Woman, you know, Tio Comentino. You're about 40 minutes in here from a Starboy. Live on TikTok, Junior Starboy TikTok. Red 2A and 297.1. Now, Bonabed in the Tanaki, with Pierre Bonato, one of Netherlands, a chance! Go come on a baby, Sevuboro. Great save! Amen, the man. Bonabed in Tunisia, Mantero. Montessor Tabi, Wabiamu, Shakiri, now, Wabatin Bonaco, Wajabonmu, Bonense, Ababedi. Fire, stab on Derek in you. 920 Madden Subana by the Netherlands, a branch of Frankie Tiona, with Jabona Convivri, Netherlands, Womu Pia Piabono, Netherlands, Nabi, Bonense, Womasate, Marante 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

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Now, with Bona Kakuma, Jean Paul. 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

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Achemade. Greetings to all tea student. Frankie to soccer. Okay, mate. Nento Chibade on this way. Bono Ense. Bono 45 minutes in also. I can afford for free battle. So, Netherlands. Woman Samianu. Woman Derry Tunisia Antimente. Netherlands Samianu. Only 3 minutes in also. Nayan Tosso. Bono Ense. Ababete. 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Jean-Paul. Starboard Junior. Commentator. 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We say I love you, start with you, Mofaya. Gentle Chimadeno so, Netherlands 2. Uncle Bakuna Blam Blobby de Baku Piso. Ain't to be our first half in the Babana Vie. Near Quetra and Waba, your banner second for Natuasu. Gentle Chimadeno so far. 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I love you, Starboard Junior Mofa. It is your boy, Mante. Mante Michiao, born inside, player Mante Roro, with Jabon Bonato, where cross, Dabi. Go my bonnet bonapier, bonababio Mante Tunisia, live on N296.1, live on TikTok, Junior Star Boy. Your commentator tonight, Bonabedi Abrantaya Sakiri, with Jabon Bonato, one of Abrante Kadiri. 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First half no Abanavia life on Angel, and 96.2. I bet dying one by bar. Nothing will be an ababet to us, so a day a mamma from Stabo in Chamon, Malaysia.

0: Here you go. When it comes to your teeth, Fano World Cup. 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
1: She said, "Yeah, yeah, to be hard, yeah." It's a shinu shop.
2: Me report no wahin.
1: Minya, so me nam pansu ye. It's a shinu butum. As I'm full of business, we feel be one. 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
2: 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Wo pie ni ho. Me di CBS products. 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

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A dear chin, you quasia da, June Bosu made their toss red, you know what chia. 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
5: hey
6: tu
5: le mo
6: yeah
5: say it my two fingers
6: two fingers
5: I am more
6: I don't call letter say the two fingers bitters
5: eh it eh branya you
6: two fingers
5: in sapa wonga sok no ya bana nyina say you
6: two fingers
5: yes ya kakra
6: na wonder e wo honey asu
5: two
6: fingers
5: binya waye
6: come on
5: me two fingers say
6: Adonko two fingers.
5: And now we're in the ma.
6: You wanka so baby at two.
5: Hey, yes, smooth.
6: Hey, talk.
5: Two fingers.
6: Let's have something red.
5: Wanka.
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